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Hello, I love you. It's The Doors. This is Ricky jumping on with you, filling in for Slick on a rainy Tuesday afternoon. How y'all doing today? Work week going good? No, mine's not going too bad. At least I get to hang out with you guys 7 to midnight here in place of Slick. I'm loving it. Let's get back into the classic rock with The Police at The Power Loon.

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9: I'm meteorologist Mace Michaels. Mostly cloudy for tonight and into tomorrow with a few showers and thunderstorms around. The low tonight in the low 50s, highs tomorrow near 70. Storm chances diminish for Thursday, highs in the mid 70s. Friday starts dry, then a chance of storms late, highs in the mid 70s. Celebrate Independence Day in Worthington, Minnesota. Live music, food, fireworks on July 3rd and 4th. Currently at 64 degrees.
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107.5, The Power Loon, your home for the best in classic rock with Robert Palmer, Addicted to Love. Ricky, hanging out with you. The weather's looking kind of grim and dismal here. I'm not too much of a fan of it because now my grass is going to grow like crazy. Because I forgot to mow it last weekend because I just got so busy with everything. And, well, I'm going to blame the nap. Yeah, I took a nap on Sunday when I should have been mowing my lawn, and that didn't go so hot. But now I'm going to have double the lawn to mow because it grows like nuts when it rains, which is just fantastic. But switching gears here, back in my younger days when I was like 14 years old, I used to announce baseball games and play music between innings and whatnot. And the guy that I worked for, this next song coming up here was one of his favorites. It's Bob Seger, Kathmandu, here on The Power Loop.

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13: I'm meteorologist Mace Michaels. Mostly cloudy for tonight and into tomorrow with a few showers and thunderstorms around. The low tonight in the low 50s, highs tomorrow near 70. Storm chances diminish for Thursday, highs in the mid-70s. Friday starts dry, then a chance of storms late, highs in the mid-70s. Celebrate Independence Day in Worthington, Minnesota. Live music, food, fireworks on July 3rd and 4th. Currently at 64 degrees.
14: Yeah, the forecast not looking so hot. It's supposed to be a pretty wet week out, but I'm sure there's a lot of stuff we can do outside anyways. Like go get soaked, like I did today. Let's get back into the classic rock. 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

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Garage floor. I would put it in my trailer house, personally, right in my kitchen, because that'd be sweet. But you can put it in your garage floor, plus you get a beer cooler and a certificate to fill that bad boy up with your drink of choice. So we care about you. You only have a couple more minutes to enter that, so get that code entered. Again, that code is DRIVE. Let's get back to the classic rock with Pearl Jam here at the Power Loon.

0: 107.5, The Power Loon, your home for the best in classic rock. It's Mellencamp with Pink Houses. And before that, it was Pink Cadillac. Too much pink going on. And to make it even weirder, I'm scrolling through Facebook, right? Just kind of cruising around. Mind and minus, as I always do. And I come across a picture of a lady walking down the railroad tracks with, you guessed it, a pink goat on a leash. What? Did you put that thing in the bathtub with all your hair dye? Because her hair's not dyed. Her hair's blonde, it looks like. And she's talking on the phone. Maybe she's telling somebody all about her goat adventures right now. Like, hey, check it out. I'm, like, walking my goat down the road. I don't know. It's crazy. The stuff you find on the internet, man. And a lot of pink all at the same time. What is going on here?
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4: I'm meteorologist Mace Michaels. Mostly cloudy for tonight and into tomorrow with a few showers and thunderstorms around. The low tonight in the low 50s. Highs tomorrow near 70. Storm chances diminish for Thursday. Highs in the mid-70s. Friday starts dry, then a chance of storms late. Highs in the mid-70s. Celebrate Independence Day in Worthington, Minnesota. Live music, food, fireworks on July 3rd and 4th. Currently at 64 degrees.
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0: Lover Boy, it's your hope for the best in classic rock, 107.5, The Power Loon. We're all working for the weekend. I can't wait. My happy meter's pretty down there right now. I'm looking forward to the weekend, man. I love the weekend. I just kind of sit around. I mean, last weekend I was not productive whatsoever. I should have at least mowed my grass, but can't even do that because I was too busy napping. Just a lazy bum. What's going on? Dopey radio people. Jeez Louise.
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2: 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And then we've got Ryman and Steelin', the best Beastie Boys tribute band in the country.
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0: 107.5, the Power Loon, your home for the best in classic rock. It's Stevie Nicks. And if you had your choice, remember the Noah's Ark story? Remember that? How he got every single animal on Earth on a great big boat and just kind of rode around for 40 days or whatever it was? Well, there's it doesn't even give me a list. It just says there are 10 animals that Noah should have yeeted off the Ark and gotten rid of them, which I'm sure everybody has at least 10. Mine would be woodpeckers or mosquitoes. Okay, woodpeckers, first of all, because they were probably a huge pain in the butt while you're traveling around on a great big boat made out of, you guessed it, wood. They're like, hey, man, let's drill some holes in this baby. And Noah's like, hey, stop that. I'll throw you off the boat. I would have. That would have really made me mad. Let's see. My other one was mosquitoes. Those things, do I even need to say why?
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9: I'm meteorologist Mace Michaels. Mostly cloudy for tonight and into tomorrow with a few showers and thunderstorms around. The low tonight in the low 50s, highs tomorrow near 70. Storm chances diminish for Thursday, highs in the mid 70s. Friday starts dry, then a chance of storms late, highs in the mid 70s. Celebrate Independence Day in Worthington, Minnesota. Live music, food, fireworks on July 3rd and 4th. It's 63 right now.
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It's 107.5, The Power Loon. This is Ricky hanging out with you. Roadhouse Blues there. And every time I hear the word Roadhouse, I think back to that old Family Guy episode where Peter thought the way to solve all his problems was to just say Roadhouse and then just whack somebody. I don't know. Didn't seem to work out so hot. And I know it wouldn't work out for me because I'd go to jail. But I might see Slick in there. Just kidding. Slick's not in jail. He's on vacation doing something. Maybe on vacation in jail. I have no idea. He's not in jail, though. We continue the classic rock with Clapton here at the Power Loon.

0: Van Halen at your home for the best in classic rock. It's 107.5, The Power Loon. And ooh, I love that. It's Beautiful Girls. Typically, I'm kind of screwed because Beautiful Girls typically don't tend to hang around dopey radio people. It's kind of a trend I'm seeing. I was completely wrong when I thought, man, I want to be a dopey radio personality someday. I'm like, man, I have to beat women away with a stick. And, yeah, it turns out they still don't care. So there you go. That's Ricky's, basically Ricky's whole love life summed up into about 34 seconds.
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9: I'm meteorologist Mace Michaels. Mostly cloudy for tonight and into tomorrow with a few showers and thunderstorms around. The low tonight in the low 50s, highs tomorrow near 70. Storm chances diminish for Thursday, highs in the mid-70s. Friday starts dry, then a chance of storms late, highs in the mid-70s. Celebrate Independence Day in Worthington, Minnesota. Live music, food, fireworks on July 3rd and 4th. It's 63 right now.
0: You've got it locked on to the Brainerd Lakes home for the best in classic rock. It's one of my favorites. It's Pink Floyd at the Power Loon.

ZZ Top at your home for the best in classic rock, 107.5, the Power Loon. Everybody loves a sharp-dressed man, am I right? Apparently not, because I try my best, and the women, the beautiful girls are like, hey, man, you're kind of, you know, you're dopey. You're a radio guy. That's not what we're looking for. It's like, no, I get it. I totally get it. And then I just go home and drink beer. Is that a healthy habit? Absolutely not. But it's how I cope, all right? Leave me alone. Let's get back into the tunes. It's Ted Nugent at the Power Loon.

0: 107.5, The Power Loon, your home for the best in classic rock. It's Foreigner. It's urgent that I tell you that the Cass County Fair is coming up in Pine River June 24th through the 27th. They got all sorts of stuff going on. Grandstand events, rides, 4-H showcases. Well, to put it simply, there's something for everybody. Okay? There is something for everybody because there's goat roping on Thursday. I've never even heard of that. That sounds like a really good time, actually. Demo Derby's Friday night. The Baja Run is Saturday night. You can head over to their Facebook page, Cass County Fair Pine River, and look up the specifics on everything you need to know that you can't hear me say because I don't know. I've never been to that fair. But goat roping, man, count me in on that.
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9: I'm meteorologist Mace Michaels. Mostly cloudy for tonight and into tomorrow with a few showers and thunderstorms around. The low tonight in the low 50s, highs tomorrow near 70. Storm chances diminish for Thursday, highs in the mid 70s. Friday starts dry, then a chance of storms late, highs in the mid 70s. Celebrate Independence Day in Worthington, Minnesota. Live music, food, fireworks on July 3rd and 4th. Currently at 62 degrees.
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Stevie Ray is your home for the best in classic rock, 107.5 The Power Loon. Welcome to the 10 o'clock hour. Ricky with you, filling in for Slick. Coming up in just a moment, you don't want to mess with this guy. It was a bad deal. After he drank way too much, things went down. Almost swore there. Let's get back into the classic rock, though. Stick around. It's Guns N' Roses at The Power Loon.

0: 107.5, the Power Loon, your home for the best in classic rock. The Money Man, Take Me Home Tonight. And, well, it's going to be a different variation of that song title. So a Pennsylvania man named Eric Pierzois came home way too drunk for apparently the 17,422nd time. And his wife had just had enough. She looked at him and said, "Eric, I want a divorce. This is ridiculous. You're an idiot. I want out of this relationship." And he goes, "All right, if you're going to leave me, I'm taking the house." So she's like, "Fine, do whatever." So he jumped outside and crawled into an excavator and started taking the house down. It's not even a lie. So instead of "Take Me Home Tonight," it's "Take Eric to Jail Tonight," because that's not what you do when you have too many beers and make your wife mad. You're supposed to be like, "Honey, I'm sorry, I'll never do it again," which probably stopped working for him a long time ago.
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6: I'm meteorologist Mace Michaels. Mostly cloudy for tonight and into tomorrow with a few showers and thunderstorms around. The low tonight in the low 50s, highs tomorrow near 70. Storm chances diminish for Thursday, highs in the mid-70s. Friday starts dry, then a chance of storms late, highs in the mid-70s. Celebrate Independence Day in Worthington, Minnesota. Live music, food, fireworks on July 3rd and 4th. Currently at 62 degrees.
0: 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It's Aerosmith at the Power Loon.

107.5, The Power Loon, your home for the best in classic rocks. Blondie. If you missed our story from just a moment ago, guy decided, he decided to get drunk and then come home to a very angry wife who wanted a divorce. And instead of apologizing, he decided to take the house down with an excavator. And it's just not what you do, all right? Because he was like, one way or another, I'm getting that house. I don't care how I do it, I'm getting it. Because he was drunk. It's an awesome story. Obviously not a whole lot of love going on there in the relationship, especially since the poor wife wanted a divorce. I don't blame her. Here's Zeppelin for you at the Power Loon.

0: 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You can wait on some things, but something like this, you probably shouldn't wait on. 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I am an idiot. How could I not put that together?
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12: I'm meteorologist Mace Michaels. Mostly cloudy for tonight and into tomorrow with a few showers and thunderstorms around. The low tonight in the low 50s, highs tomorrow near 70. Storm chances diminish for Thursday, highs in the mid 70s. Friday starts dry, then a chance of storms late, highs in the mid 70s. Celebrate Independence Day in Worthington, Minnesota. Live music, food, fireworks on July 3rd and 4th. Currently at 62 degrees.
0: You've got that radio dial locked into the Brainerd Lakes home for the basic rock. 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

107.5, the Power Loon, your home for the best in classic rock with the Kinks. It's Lola. Ricky with you, hanging out with you. It's 11 o'clock hour already. Holy cow, time flies when you're having fun. But this is not fun. Coming up in just a moment, we're going to learn that the smart people need to get their crap together because mosquitoes could be getting a heck of a lot worse. Keep it tuned right here. We'll come back in just a moment and talk about that. In the meantime, here's Foreigner at the Power Loon.

107.5, the Power Loon, your home for the best in classic rock. It's Journey, Don't Stop Believin'. And apparently, there's a study that finds that could DEET attract mosquitoes? Okay, I'm going to stop right there. Do you know what DEET is? Ricky, what's DEET? It's the stuff found in every single mosquito repellent ever made, unless you don't want the really strong stuff. Okay? They're training mosquitoes.

0: to like DEET and be attracted to it. Okay, why in the world are we doing this? Now, I understand immunity to stuff. Like, if you spray that other, that's that plant killer on the weeds, eventually they're going to find a way around it. It's just like immunity to like the flu, right? You're not going to get the same kind of flu as you did last year because you got an immunity to it now. So I understand that, like, plants will get immunity to stuff. But DEET's been working for so long. Why are these morons training mosquitoes to be like, hey, this stuff's awesome? Because, like, they did the study, and, like, 60% of the mosquitoes, after they were fed five times next to DEET, came back to the hand with DEET on it. What is the matter with you people? Why are we doing... I don't know. I give up.
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15: I'm meteorologist Mace Michaels. Mostly cloudy for tonight and into tomorrow with a few showers and thunderstorms around. The low tonight in the low 50s, highs tomorrow near 70. Storm chances diminish for Thursday, highs in the mid 70s. Friday starts dry, then a chance of storms late, highs in the mid 70s. Celebrate Independence Day in Worthington, Minnesota. Live music, food, fireworks on July 3rd and 4th. Currently at 62 degrees.
0: You've got it locked on to the Brainerd Lakes home for the best in classic rock. And I guess since DEET's not working for repelling mosquitoes anymore, we got to do it the old-fashioned way and have a cigar. It's Pink Floyd at the Power Loop.

107.5, The Power Loon, your home for the best in classic rock with Great White, Once Bitten, Twice Shy. I know my neighbor loves Great White. Every time it comes on, I'm like, wow, is this Great White? And she goes, it is. It's like my favorite band ever besides Def Leppard. I'm like, that's awesome. Like, I love Great White. Used to listen to them all the time. And, well, I don't know what happened. I went through a phase is what happened. What am I talking about? Went through a phase. Now I still like them, but it's not on my everyday playlist. I know I got a lot of different playlists. You would cry if you opened up my phone and saw how many playlists I have. It's not good. I'm not very organized in that department, but I got a lot of great music in there, so you can't really give me too much crap about that. And speaking of great music, let's get back into it with David Bowie here on The Power Loon.

0: Steve Miller Band at your home for the best in classic rock. It's 107.5, The Power Loon. And just like that, abracadabra, my show is just about over. It's been awesome hanging out with you guys. I love it. But it's coming about that time again where I got to hit the bed instead of hitting the airwaves. Let's just say that. I'm coming up at midnight. I'm out of here. But it's been great hanging with you. And I'll catch you again tomorrow, 7 to midnight, right here on The Power Loon.
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8: I'm meteorologist Mace Michaels. Mostly cloudy for tonight and into tomorrow with a few showers and thunderstorms around. The low tonight in the low 50s. Highs tomorrow near 70. Storm chances diminish for Thursday, highs in the mid-70s. Friday starts dry, then a chance of storms late, highs in the mid-70s. Celebrate Independence Day in Worthington, Minnesota. Live music, food, fireworks on July 3rd and 4th. Right now it's 61.
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9: I'm meteorologist Mace Michaels. Mostly cloudy for tonight and into tomorrow with a few showers and thunderstorms around. The low tonight in the low 50s, highs tomorrow near 70. Storm chances diminish for Thursday, highs in the mid-70s. Friday starts dry, then a chance of storms late, highs in the mid-70s. Celebrate Independence Day in Worthington, Minnesota. 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Right now it's 61.
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1: I'm meteorologist Mace Michaels. Mostly cloudy for tonight and into tomorrow with a few showers and thunderstorms around. The low tonight in the low 50s, highs tomorrow near 70. Storm chances diminish for Thursday, highs in the mid-70s. Friday starts dry, then a chance of storms late, highs in the mid-70s. Celebrate Independence Day in Worthington, Minnesota. 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
14: I'm meteorologist Mace Michaels. Mostly cloudy for tonight and into tomorrow with a few showers and thunderstorms around. The low tonight in the low 50s, highs tomorrow near 70. Storm chances diminish for Thursday, highs in the mid 70s. Friday starts dry, then a chance of storms late, highs in the mid 70s. Celebrate Independence Day in Worthington, Minnesota. Live music, food, fireworks on July 3rd and 4th. It's 60 right now.
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6: I'm meteorologist Mace Michaels. Mostly cloudy for tonight and into tomorrow with a few showers and thunderstorms around. The low tonight in the low 50s, highs tomorrow near 70. Storm chances diminish for Thursday, highs in the mid-70s. Friday starts dry, then a chance of storms late, highs in the mid-70s. Celebrate Independence Day in Worthington, Minnesota. 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
1: I'm meteorologist Mace Michaels. Mostly cloudy for tonight and into tomorrow with a few showers and thunderstorms around. The low tonight in the low 50s, highs tomorrow near 70. Storm chances diminish for Thursday, highs in the mid-70s. Friday starts dry, then a chance of storms late, highs in the mid-70s. Celebrate Independence Day in Worthington, Minnesota. 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
15: I'm meteorologist Mace Michaels. Mostly cloudy for tonight and into tomorrow with a few showers.

0: showers and thunderstorms around. The low tonight in the low 50s. Highs tomorrow near 70. Storm chances diminish for Thursday. Highs in the mid-70s. Friday starts dry, then a chance of storms late. Highs in the mid-70s. Celebrate Independence Day in Worthington, Minnesota. 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
1: We have a chance of scattered showers and thunder showers early to mid-afternoon. Otherwise, today, partly cloudy with a high right around 71. Tonight, partly cloudy, 49. Tomorrow, partly cloudy, 74. On Friday, it'll be partly cloudy with a high of 75. And if you're missing the summer heat and humidity, don't worry, it'll be back this weekend. 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
12: We have a chance of scattered showers and thunder showers early to mid-afternoon. Otherwise, today, partly cloudy with a high right around 71. Tonight, partly cloudy, 49. Tomorrow, partly cloudy, 74. On Friday, it'll be partly cloudy with a high of 75. And if you're missing the summer heat and humidity, don't worry, it'll be back this weekend. 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

0: We have a chance of scattered showers and thunder showers early to mid-afternoon. Otherwise, today, partly cloudy with a high right around 71. Tonight, partly cloudy, 49. Tomorrow, partly cloudy, 74. On Friday, it'll be partly cloudy with a high of 75. And if you're missing the summer heat and humidity, don't worry, it'll be back this weekend. 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
1: We're visiting with Ken Lacey of Lakes Jam. 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It's the best camping festival in the country.
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2: 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And then we've got Rhymin' and Stealin', the best Beastie Boys tribute band in the country.
1: But that's not all. 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
5: We have a chance of scattered showers and thunder showers early to mid-afternoon. Otherwise, today, partly cloudy with a high right around 71. Tonight, partly cloudy, 49. Tomorrow, partly cloudy, 74. On Friday, it'll be partly cloudy with a high of 75. And if you're missing the summer heat and humidity, don't worry, it'll be back this weekend. 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
22: We have a chance of scattered showers and thunder showers early to mid-afternoon. Otherwise, today, partly cloudy with a high right around 71. Tonight, partly cloudy, 49. Tomorrow, partly cloudy, 74. On Friday, it'll be partly cloudy with a high of 75. And if you're missing the summer heat and humidity, don't worry, it'll be back this weekend. 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

0: 107.5, the Power Loon, the Eagles with Hotel California. Checking in, but checking out, well, that's kind of a different story. You good over there, Mitchie?
1: My headsets were kicking my booty.
0: Yeah, I just see.
1: Because they flip up and then you got to pull them down and blah, blah, blah.
0: Looks like Clark Griswold tied up in those Christmas lights there.
1: Got to get my ear jewels on.
0: Ear jewels? Yeah. That's a new one. Usually I hear them called cans or just phones, but ear jewels.
1: I am a very creative individual.
0: That I have definitely heard that before.
1: Let that be a reminder.
0: to everybody. Good morning. Zach and Mitch here, 6:07 on the clock. Happy hump day to you. Hope it's off to a good start. And, well, with Lake Sham kicking it a full swing tonight, only getting better, that's for sure.
1: Yeah, and only a slight possibility of showers and thunderstorms.
0: Hey, I'll take it.
1: Today and tonight.
0: We'll so. Go. We'll go
1: yeah,
0: with it.
1: The rest of the week looks wonderful.
0: Yeah, what'd you say? 82, 84, was that Saturday?
1: Saturday, 82. Oh, I'm like, there you are, baby. Come back
0: into it. I heard Noelle yesterday during her show saying that, she was happy that summer was here, but was still waiting on that summer-like weather. So I feel like she manifested that into existence.
1: We need a stretch of it, yeah.
0: Yeah, yeah. Well, the rain never hurts either.
1: Yeah,
0: cool things
1: so
0: down a little
1: at,
0: bit, keeps me
1: yeah,
0: fine.
1: 71 today, 75 for tomorrow, and then she warms up.
0: Oh, okay. Then it's a steady rise, steady rise. And the next thing you know, we'll be at 150 degrees in 2 weeks.
1: 88 Sunday, so there, I just gave the whole weather forecast.
0: Oh, well, there you go. Don't have to do it again. Hopefully you were listening.
1: I'll do it again at 8:50.
0: Okay, all right, fair enough. Trap up the sheet. Yes, see what's changed there. Well, Mitchie, you got your coffee cup. Let's do a little clank here.
2: Clank.
0: Oh, there we go.
1: You know what the hardest part, getting up so early and letting my dogs out?
0: Getting out of bed?
1: No, that's fine.
0: Oh, okay.
1: But I have to open my door curtain to see if there's any critters out in my yard.
0: Oh.
1: So usually there's like a rabbit or two, and I got to get them to skedaddle out of there because I don't want my dogs to go out there at that time in the morning.
0: I see what you mean. Yeah. I at first I thought you wanted to see if there were critters out there so you could just go out there with a handful of, grain and nuts just scatter it about. But
1: that's not nice. The neighbors at 4 a.m. in the morning barking dogs.
0: Then
1: you should hear me talk underneath my breath. Get your butt back over here. I'm going to smack that. Oh, yeah.
0: It's that. I'm going to smack that birdie. It's it's that that whisper yelling that really gets you. Yeah, just a. Yeah. It's like, okay, all right, you better listen, man.
1: Because I don't want to be louder than them. To be like, oh my gosh, that neighbor's psychotic. I'm like, yeah, that's me.
0: Yeah, yeah, yeah. That's about right. Sounds valid. But we got what do we have today? Even I suppose we do have our morning
1: keyword.
0: Yeah, keyword coming up at 7:20 for the Power Loon Garage giveaway. Another qualifier that'll be announced at 7:40 as Mitch is sipping on her coffee.
1: Did you hear that?
0: Seven.
1: I'm sorry.
0: I did. No, you're fine. Delicious.
1: I forget sometimes. That's how relaxed we are in the studio.
0: 7 o'clock, we've got our morning pledge as well as we count down to America's 250th and all that other kind of good stuff. But coming up here, I found a new career path for us, Mitchie. It seems that those that are having some relationship troubles, we can kind of step in and make about $3,000 a month.
1: Oh, boy.
0: Yeah, quite a good chunk of change.
1: I'll have to see what it's about.
0: Yes, yes, he will.
1: And hey, how about a little day drinking?
0: Day drinking? Well, it's 5 o'clock somewhere, baby. You're home for the best in classic rock. Here's the Guess Who on the Power Loop.

0: 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It's your home for the best in classic rock with the Police. Good morning, Zach and Mitch. Happy hump day to ya. Just hitting 6:20
1: right now.
0: There on the dot. Yeah, on the clock. We had the Guess Who right before that as well. They're going to be in Mystic Lake Amphitheater tomorrow, actually. Their show's already tomorrow alongside Don Felda.
1: You know what happened to last night?
0: Matthews. I did see things circulating around about the possibility of with some weather coming in, things have to be postponed.
1: Yeah, due to storms. But that concert's been rescheduled for August 31st.
0: Okay, so they rescheduled that really quick.
1: Yep.
0: Holy cow.
1: Yeah, so they had thousands of people waiting outside the gates yesterday to get in.
0: That's what happens,
1: you know.
0: Yeah. I mean, Mother Nature has plans sometimes and may not agree with yours. Yeah, so you just keep on rolling, but... Yeah, I assume honoring tickets that have already been purchased for the August 31st show.
1: Yeah, they'll be honored.
0: Absolutely. Yep. Fantastic. Love to see that from them. Well, we've got, some day drinking to do, apparently, Mitch.
1: Well, if you were in that line and your show got canceled, that's what I'd be doing. But it's the latest drinking trend. I did this on Sunday with my sister.
0: Oh, yeah?
1: Especially among the young adults. Don't forget us older folk.
0: Yeah, come on.
1: It's all about starting earlier, winding down sooner. Instead of the nighttime bar crawls, more people are opting for what's being called a day cap.
0: A day cap. All right.
1: Day capping. Basically, a cocktail, beer, or a glass of wine in the late afternoon or early evening that replaces the traditional nightcap.
0: Yeah, or if you go to bed at like 8 o'clock like I do. Then that's basically a nightcap.
1: You would have to have a day cap, I would say.
0: 11 a.m.?
1: I'm thinking about 3-ish.
0: Oh, okay.
1: Your work day's done.
0: Right.
1: But could you just stop at 1?
0: Nah, it's always the problem.
1: So it might look like grabbing a spritz right after work, meeting friends for an early drink before dinner, or just sipping something outside while it's still light out.
0: Yeah, hanging out on the porch.
1: Kicking up the feet. The shift is being driven largely by Gen Z, but it's spreading across all age groups and reflects a more intentional approach to drinking.
0: I like that phrase.
1: Yeah, so people are choosing lower alcohol options, going home earlier, and focusing on the experience rather than overdoing.

0: like 11 o'clock in the morning or anything like that, even if I've got nothing going on all day.
1: The same goes for, like, if you're going to stream a movie. Hey, you want to watch? I'm like, I don't watch movies this early in the day.
0: Oh, interesting.
1: Yeah.
0: Okay. See, I've kind of got to find that middle ground, too. Not too early and not too late. Otherwise, I get worried about just falling asleep through it.
1: You know, because my point would be like, well, I should be doing something else because with my luck, I'll binge another one after that.
0: And then just keep it on
1: my
0: rolling.
1: My day is gone.
0: Oh, my gosh. Yeah, I've had that. Starting up a new series. And it's like when I started Letterkenny. I had a friend recommend it to me. So I was like, okay, yeah. So I watched one episode and then that's kind of what I thought I was only going to do. Yeah, I'll check it out. And then it just turned into...
1: Poof, there goes your day.
0: Binging the entire first season there. Yeah. Yeah, but I mean, there was... I do remember one time with the quote-unquote day drinking where it was a... It was a Vikings game Sunday, and it was a noon game, too. So, yeah, gathered up with some buddies, having a good time, knocking a few back. And then, yeah, it was kind of just like I got a taxi home, and I just get tired. That's kind of my thing. So then, yeah, I think I crawled into bed at like 4 o'clock or something like that in the afternoon. Yeah.
1: I won't even drink during Vikings game. I would literally have to have the next day off. You know what I mean?
0: Yeah, absolutely. Give yourself time to recuperate there.
1: Because I'm no good at work, kind of like this morning. No, I didn't drink yesterday.
0: Uh-huh, sure. What about this morning then,
1: This
0: Mitch?
1: Is all sparkles, my sparkling personality.
0: Yeah, I'm sure you got a cocktail rolling with you as you were taking the dogs out this morning.
1: No Bloody Mary.
0: I see you. Oh, fair enough. Put a pickle in that bad boy. Well, we got a new career option here, Mitch, if our... claim to
1: all right, let's
0: fame
1: see.
0: Doesn't work out
1: let's
0: in radio.
1: Let's see if it's something I would do.
0: Well, as we know, breaking up with somebody is always, it's a rough task having that awkward conversation, but luckily you can outsource that now. Dating.com is hiring a chief breakup officer, someone whose role is to literally just end relationships on behalf of other people. That's all it is. It's remote. It's a part-time gig. That pays about $3,000 a month, Mitch. $3,000 a month, part-time, and you get to stay home. This sounds like heaven. Now, it's, of course, to deliver the it's-over conversations from everything from situationships, you know, just kind of friends with benefits sort of thing, to those long-term relationships.
1: Ouch.
0: Now, I got to say, yeah, if you've been with somebody for like 10 years and you have somebody else break up with them, you're kind of a schmuck. The idea, though, comes from a pretty common problem. A lot of people just like to avoid difficult conversations altogether. Although, with a great relationship, conversation is key. In fact, it says here, too, that most adults say that they have been ghosted at some point.
1: Oh, yeah.
0: And just get nothing back. You take them shopping with you, and you never hear from them again. The company says
1: you didn't buy the right stuff, baby.
0: The company says this is meant to be a better alternative, offering some closure instead of silence. Well, yeah, something's better than nothing, I guess. Still, it does raise the question, is it helpful or just another way to dodge responsibility?
1: It's dodging responsibility.
0: Yeah, 100%. There's no doubt about that, yeah.
1: You know, be mature enough to do that to somebody. I don't know, maybe you led them along the way. I don't know.
0: Yeah, I mean,
1: when did things go bad? They're going to have all these questions.
0: Right. Whatever it may be. And even if you're, you know, not wanting to answer them, I suppose, like just give them the courtesy to, you know, do it face to face and be like, "Hey, things ain't working out here, you know." It's like breakup text. Never a good idea either.
1: Can you imagine being the bearer of this bad news and all the bad energy you get?
0: Oh man, I'm sure you get a lot, but $3,000 a month can really offset that feeling, Mitch. I don't know. There is it does remind me of there's a guy out there. He makes videos online, and it's John Breaks Bad News is his name. Don't know if his real name is John, but that's literally his thing. People will send him, you know, the name of a person, their phone number, and then essentially just be like, here's what I want to tell this person, but I'm too afraid to confront them about it. So it's anything from, like, you know, your husband knows that you're cheating on you to, like,
1: so
0: the kids hate you kind of thing.
1: Is this, like, face-to-face?
0: Nope. It's just, I think it's kind of a similar situation where, since it's remote, he would just call the person up and be like, hey, is this so-and-so?
1: Remote. Even that's not...
0: No,
1: come on.
0: None of it's fair. No, not at all.
1: You're gonna knock me down, do it in front of me.

0: of my face. I'm a big girl.
1: You can take it.
0: Yes.
1: Yeah, exactly right. More music, forecast next.
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5: Harlan weather. We have about a wee bit of a chance of showers and thunderstorms going into our evening hours. Otherwise, partly sunny, 71. Overnight, 50. Then look out, becoming sunny tomorrow, 75. Only goes up four there. Let's wrap it up with a Friday, partly sunny, 77. Currently, it's 57.
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1: That's, I always thought it was Rock the Cash Box.
0: Yeah, was it? I would sing Lock the Cash Box when I was driving around with my dad, and he hated it. He never liked the misheard lyrics sort of situation. So anytime it was like Jimi Hendrix, you know, Kiss the Sky, he's like, just kiss the sky.
1: Blinded by the Light.
0: Yeah, right. I'm like, no, those are the actual words, Dad. Just like, rawr, rawr, and then just do that. And then do the whisper yell. Kind of stuff.
1: Mm.
0: Mm-hmm. Yeah, yep. Exactly. Well, once he did that growl, yeah, it's like, I'm going to go just leave the house for a hot minute, play in the backyard. Well, it's 6:36, time to keep you up to date on all things happening. Your Power Loon headlines from the Brainerd Now Newsroom.
2: From the Brainerd Now Newsroom, I'm Tess Taylor. A teen is accused of shooting an Itasca County Sheriff's deputy in the leg. Elias Harper has been charged with first-degree assault, causing great bodily harm to a peace officer, second-degree assault with a dangerous weapon, obstructing the legal process or interfering with a peace officer, and attempting to disarm a peace officer. The struggle between Harper and the sheriff's deputy happened on May 4th. The deputy's body camera captured footage of the defendant reaching for the officer's weapon, which was in a holster before it fired. The deputy was wounded in the thigh. Harper was then tased and arrested. A Cloquet man is being charged after an armed standoff with law enforcement. According to police, 41-year-old Brock Granheim allegedly threatened to kill himself and his girlfriend with an AK-47. The woman was able to leave the home with two dogs before neighbors were evacuated. Granheim surrendered to a tactical team after a nearly four-hour standoff. He is charged with second-degree assault, threats of violence, and misdemeanor domestic assault. Dakota County is celebrating the opening of the Indian Child Welfare Act Court. The Indian Child Welfare Act gives tribes a role in cases where Native children could be removed from their homes. The court will focus on Indigenous families in child protection cases covered by the federal law. It's designed to help keep Native children connected to their families, communities, and tribal nations. Court leaders hope to improve communication and outcomes in child protection cases. And Together for Brainerd Schools, again inviting the public to an informal gathering this evening where guests can meet the candidates that are running for Brainerd School Board. According to the event page on Facebook, guests who attend will have the chance to share their vision for ISD 181, ask questions, and learn more about those who are running for school board this fall. The gathering will be held at Lord of Life Lutheran Church in Baxter at 6 o'clock this evening. That's news from the Brainerd Now Newsroom. I'm Tess Taylor.
0: Thank you, Tess. 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
0: Oh, first round of the NBA draft in the books. The Wizards selected A.J. DeBonsa with the first overall pick. Fearless forward became the only player in BYU history to go number one in the draft. The Jazz had nabbed Kansas backcourt stud Darren Peterson with the second pick, while the Grizzlies had grabbed Duke paint patroller Cameron Boozer at third overall. Boozer, I've always loved that name. North Carolina's Caleb Wilson and Illinois's Keaton Wagler went to the Bulls and Clippers to round out the top five selections. Round two continues from Brooklyn tonight with the defending champion Knicks on the clock. Second NHL franchise could be coming to the Lone Star State. NHL Commissioner Gary Bettman said that the league is exploring putting a new team in Texas with Austin and Houston as the potential targets. Bettman told reporters that the NHL has entered an agreement with the Friedkin family, who is roughly 6 months to investigate if a team is possible in one of the two cities. The agreed investment for the family is $3.5 billion, which includes an expansion fee as well as building costs for an NHL arena. The league currently has 32 teams, most recently added the Seattle Kraken, who debuted in the 2021-22 season. Twins gave up 17 hits during a 12-3 loss to the Los Angeles Dodgers from Target Field. Oof. Twins surrendered three runs in the top of the fourth, trailed the rest of the way. Victor Caratini, Brooks Lee both homered in the losing effort, while Austin Voth was charged with his first loss in relief. Minnesota still in third place, 38-43. Joe Ryan starts for the Twins against the Dodgers tonight. The Timberwolves, they have lost one of their top assistant coaches. Mike Anori was hired to become the head coach of the Portland Trail Blazers yesterday. Anori spent the last five seasons on Chris Finch's bench. Minnesota made the postseason all 5 years. And some other team news, the Wolves pick at number 33 and number 59 in the second round of the NBA draft that goes on tonight. And the Lynx will try to get back in the win column when they visit the Washington Mystics at Care First Arena tonight. Lynx coming off that 84-79 loss to Washington at home last Sunday. 13-4 start to the season, though, playing pretty dang good. Tonight's game seen tip off at about 6:30. That's been a look at your Power Loon Sports.
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1: Partly to weather, slight possibility of showers and thunderstorms later on this afternoon going into our early evening hours. Otherwise, partly sunny and 71. 50 on the overnight tomorrow. It's the start of all beautiful things temp-wise. We're going to have a high of 75. Currently, it's 57.
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1: And don't forget, 720 Powerline Garage giveaway keyword going to be happening. It's Mitch and Zach. Thanks for tuning in. You're home for the best in classic rock. Here's Van Halen on the Powerline.

0: 107.5 The Power Loon, your home for the best in classic rock. Love walks in from Van Halen. Yeah, it's kind of what I think when I see Mitchie walking into the studio, man, after she's able to crawl back up onto the chair.
1: I'm trying to get my butt up here. The chair has wheels. There she goes.
0: Man, I tell you, this first hour has just been rough for you, Mitch. You get all tangled up in the cans.
1: Tangling blue.
0: Yeah, they're...
1: She's just making one today, Bob Dylan man. Day.
0: They're just making things up all day. What? And this is something great too, because I learned a new word for party poppers just a little bit ago. Mitch is like, yeah, we should get some spaghetti sprinklers. Spaghetti sprinklers. What the hell are you talking about? You know the thing, and then you did the pull.
1: Like,
0: yeah, you do that, and then
1: spaghetti
0: poof.
1: Sprinkler.
0: Yeah, like, oh, you know what?
1: Because that's kind of what it looks like.
0: It kind of does, and it's. Sprinkles around. I kind of like
1: spaghetti
0: that. Spaghetti sprinkles. There you go, folks.
1: Because what were we talking about? Our new to B-Bay,
0: but also our B-Bay bargain of the day for today over at shopbbay.com. Yeah, it's a Martin's Sports Shop. They're in Nisswa right there on Main Street. And, yeah, they've been locally owned since 1927. So
1: yeah,
0: that
1: my
0: makes,
1: mouth dropped when I saw that.
0: Yeah, and it was like, oh,
1: over
0: crap.
1: 90 years.
0: They're going to be 100 years old next year. So, yeah, get the spaghetti sprinklers out for them. But you can head over to shopbbay.com and pick yourself up a $20 certificate for $10. They're home of the best sporting goods, one-stop sportswear, and sports equipment shop. And they got some of the best brands there. I'm looking through the pictures here, and I say that they got some Hey Dudes, which
1: I
0: am in the market for some new ones, so I'll have to grab a couple of those. And you can use 2 certificates per purchase as well. So
1: beautiful.
0: You can stock those up. Not only
1: should
0: that,
1: we go day cap over there?
0: Yeah, that's what we'll do. We'll grab a bloody and then I'll go shoe shopping. Give me all of them. I want all the shoes. What size are you? Don't ask me personal questions like that. But it's also a mobile certificate option as well. So pull it up on your phone as you're, you know, if you're just driving around, you see it and you're like, you know what, I'll stop in there, save myself a little bit of scratch, then boom, you can do it right on your phone there. We got 7 on the way too, where we'll be going through our morning pledge, our countdown to America's 250th, brought to you in part by 371 Furniture and Mattress and Shannon's Auto Body. That's going to be up at around 7 o'clock. But what do we got here, Mitch?
2: Let's see.
1: Parent payday. What do you think about this?
0: Parent payday? Sounds like that happens every 2 weeks, I think.
1: Well, Generation X ranges from ages 45 to 61.
0: Okay.
1: And a new study found that about a third of these fully formed adults still rely on mom and dad for cash.
0: Interesting. Yeah. Okay. Allowance, A.
1: Wow. Man. So how old would their parents be, like, in the 80s?
0: Oh, if you're like, older Gen 70s. X, about 60, then 75.
1: Because Americans are living longer, adult children are waiting longer to receive their inheritance.
0: Oh!
1: Get your butt out.
0: Okay, I see.
1: Which is causing middle-aged adults to look to their parents for economic support. Help pay for mortgages, groceries, and phone bills.
0: Okay, gotcha.
1: My daughter's no better.
0: Than ask you for money?
1: Yeah.
0: Well, because you don't got any.
1: I'm in radio.
0: Yeah, right.
1: But they did inherit something, and that's my personality.
0: No, look at that. There you go.
1: It's just like hanging out with myself when I'm with my girls.
0: How does that go for you? You ever just like, well,
1: am
0: you
1: I
0: just,
1: that annoying?
0: Well, you just be quiet over there, and you're like, crap, that's actually me. That's exactly how it's like with me and my brother when we get together, because and we also sound similar as well. So then it just sounds like I'm talking to myself, and it.
1: I know, when I call my younger daughter, yo, what's up? She sounds just like that.
0: You, and you're like, hold on, did I call myself on accident? What's going on here? Phone
1: like,
0: booth to an alternate
1: I'm
0: universe.
1: Like, maybe you should be in radio. No, Ma, there's no money in radio. I'm like,
0: don't I know it? Yeah. Well, you get to have fun. That's what it's all about, right?
1: Yeah.
0: It doesn't matter how much you make. It's about
1: no,
0: if
1: but
0: you...
1: that's her excuse not going into radio.
0: Well, I totally understand that.
1: No, it's Ma.
0: Like, yeah. It's like, I want to eat something other than rice and beans. Like,
1: ramen.
0: Okay. Well, you can never go wrong with ramen.
1: I wish they would bring the Oriental flavor back. That was the ramen noodles in the blue packet.
0: Oh yeah.
1: That was my favorite.
0: Oh, man. It wasn't like a blue. It was, kind of this, like, yeah. Wow. I just completely flashed back there.
1: I dislike beef, and I put up with the chicken if I...
0: Shrimp was okay.
1: If I was hankering for it.
0: Yeah, man. I haven't... Wow. Yeah, I can't remember the last time I saw one of those. Probably like 15 years ago. What the heck? They gotta bring it back, dude.
1: I don't want to know what's in your cupboard if you have some expired ones, because those have been off the shelf for many years.
0: Yeah, but they last forever, so you'll be okay there.
1: It was so good.
0: The expiration date is just a suggestion, man. You just eat it, and if you get sick, then, well,
1: that's on you.
0: Yeah, exactly. If not, then hey.
1: Disobeyed the expiration, baby.
0: Right. Yeah, it's like playing roulette every time you open up the fridge. More music, forecast, and your morning pledge coming up next.
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0: Beauty up that smile a bit with Nisswa and Staples Smiles. They're Dr. Luke Wallen and Dr. Christopher Claybo on Main Street in Nisswa and in Staples on 6th Street. 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
1: Oh, yes, they do. 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
0: Yeah, there you go.
1: Yeah. 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They're going to take care of you. 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
1: How about some Botox and sleep apnea? They do it all.
0: That they do. 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Mitch, how's our Power Loon weather look, girl?
1: It looks pretty good. Today through tonight, there's a slight chance of showers and thunderstorms. That'll start sometime this afternoon. Partly sunny, otherwise 71, 50 on the overnight, and tomorrow, gradually becoming sunny, 75. Currently, it's 58.
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8: My name is Morgan, and I'm 7 years old. 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Happy birthday, America.
0: And that is your morning pledge this Wednesday here, once again brought to you by 371 Furniture and Mattress. 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

0: 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It's 107.5 The Power Loon. It's Zach and Mitch with you this morning. How you doing? Hopefully things are off to a good start. How's your coffee over there, Mitch? Still warm?
1: It's delicious. I was looking outside and I'm like, please, please dry out my yard.
0: Oh, you weren't able to...
1: It was downpouring yesterday.
0: Yeah, but you didn't get to mow in, what was it, last week? We had a kind of a day of reprieve there in the middle. Thursday, I think, where we didn't really have much.
1: Thursday I thought about it, but I'm like...
0: I don't really want to do that. And you put it off, and now you got to put it off again and again and again. Oh, Mitchy.
1: Because, you know, when I'm here, I'm extra alert and stuff, more attentive as soon as I walk out the door for the day.
0: Boom. Just closes. Just like, all yeah. Right, time to relax, man. Go watch your programs.
1: You don't know. Maybe I cooked myself dinner or something that, I don't know.
0: Hey, you do you. I was just wondering if it was still warm or if it's sitting in that...
1: No, this is my second.
0: Oh, it is. Oh, I didn't even see you grab another one. Yeah, mine's getting a little chilly here.
1: I snuck out during the news.
0: How dare you sneak it out on me, just slinking away. Well, this Friday, we are going to be flying through the decades for Power Loon Trivia, 6:30 at the Parlor. We're going to start in the 70s and kind of work our way through up to today through five rounds as we see, well, teams of up to four battle it out for those top three spots there.
1: So do the teams have names?
0: They do, yeah. They name themselves when they get there.
1: Any creative ones?
0: Yeah, there was one that I remember. I think it was Josh, I think his name was, but it was him and then three other gals. So then it was Josh's harem is what they named themselves. It's like, I like that one. Or then, let's see, second place is first place losers. I think it was something like that. Yeah, so some pretty creative names. Yeah, it's a great time, and we've been having a lot of fun for the past couple of weeks, so we'd love it if you join us for this third week here. Yeah, the top three prizes getting themselves some, or top three teams, I should say, getting themselves some prizes, some Power Loon tees that get thrown out as well, so your chance to get one of our new Power Loon Summy 35 shirts.
1: Is this going to lead up to championship?
0: That it could be, Mitchy. We might have a big trophy in the works. It's like a Stanley Cup. But not quite as fancy. We can't afford that kind of thing. So, yeah, Friday night at the Parlor, 6:30. We'll see you out there for Power Loon Trivia. Mark it on down.
1: Okay.
0: All right. you click at me over there, Mitch. We got some weird news that is coming up here. Let's see. Man, I don't know. We got some pretty good ones. We've got an elderly street racer. We've got a town crier.
1: A skateboarder.
0: Yeah.
1: The crier and the skateboarder Guinness World Record breakers.
0: So we're definitely going to have to touch on one of those because, kind of all about Guinness World Records, which reminds me that we haven't heard from David Rush in a hot minute here, the man with the most Guinness World Records. So we'll have to see what he's up to one of these days. Till then, we're going to find our way back to some music. It's Jefferson Starship on the Power Loon.

0: Floyd, 107.5, the Power Loon, brain damage eclipse on this Wednesday morning, 7:18. What is going on? Zach and Mitch here with you.
1: And about give that word early.
0: Yeah, might as well. I mean, it's going to be active in about 90 seconds for the Power Loon Garage giveaway with that brand new toolbox from Paradigm Automotive.
1: A new fridge from Schrader's Appliance.
0: That's right. A gift certificate to stock it all up. And then the Power Loon logo put right into your garage floor.
1: Awesome toolbox from Paradigm.
0: Yep. And then Artisan Concrete Coatings taking care of you there for that logo. So if you want to get in for that, your word active in 60 seconds now is going to be plank. P-L-A-N-K. As in walking a plank.
1: Or doing a plank.
0: Yeah, who wants to do that?
1: I know.
0: I think I'd rather walk the plank than do a plank.
1: You would walk the plank in a body of water, ocean,
0: oh,
1: sharks?
0: Oh, yeah. Absolutely. Yeah, why not,
1: what if
0: man?
1: There's sharks waiting for
0: you? Well, just making some friends, you know, taking a quick dip and, you know, cooling off on
1: I'd rather plank.
0: On a hot summer's day. All right, well. Makes one of us, I suppose. But plank, that'll be active for 1 hour until 8:20. So, yeah, take it over to the Power Loon mobile app in about 30 seconds here and get that bad boy put in. Otherwise, we got some weird news to get into here.
1: Weird news. All right, envision this. An 85-year-old Florida man was arrested for allegedly participating in an illegal street race, topping 110 miles per hour.
0: Golly!
1: Yeah, William Bosworth of Leedsburg and 57-year-old Philip Sarnarino were apprehended after racing down a Lake County road posted on a 45-mile-per-hour.
0: Yeah, so they were going a little bit quicker than that.
1: I would say so. Officers clocked Sarnarino's red Corvette doing 125 miles an hour.
0: Redlining it, man.
1: Yeah, body cam footage showed Bosworth telling deputies, I was out having a ride in my favorite car. We're smoking a cigarillo.
0: Okay, yeah. Just going for a little ride.
1: Yeah, a deputy responded, listen, Mr. Bosworth, I wasn't born last night. I know what street racing looks like when I see it. You guys, we're street racing.
0: Can't pull one over him.
1: So both men denied the allegations. Each was charged with street racing and dangerous excessive speeding and released on bail. You think they rushed home in there? Florida's super speeder law carries fines, license suspension, and potential jail time for speeds excess of 100 miles an hour.
0: Oh, my goodness.
1: I think I would be too scared going that fast.
0: Yeah, no, could not do it. I mean, I get a little scared if I'm hitting, like, 80 or something like that when I'm
1: or like if I'm cruising down a hill on my bike, I'm like, hope my brakes don't go out. I couldn't do it. I'm not a professional.
0: Wouldn't be able to. Yeah, well, that's why I like, you know, when nationals, NHRA nationals come into town and I'm just seeing these people
1: they race by
0: flying
1: you
0: at like at 300 miles an hour. I'm just like,
1: it's just crazy.
0: I don't understand it, man. And then especially with like the cycle riders, you know, it's like, I mean, it's pretty crazy going 300 on four wheels. But then when you're still cruising to almost 200 on two wheels, it's like, it takes a different kind of person, man.
1: Yeah.
0: Respect to them, but I wouldn't be able to do it, but. I don't know, maybe a...
1: I like to gamble in other ways.
0: Right. Maybe a 110-mile-per-hour joyride doesn't sound too bad, though. I ain't going to be driving. I'll probably be unconscious in the passenger seat.
1: The most I've ever drove is 90, over 90.
0: Oh, okay.
1: Out in Montana, just to try it, but I brought her back down right away.
0: So, yeah.
1: No, the cops weren't chasing me.
0: Woo! And there they come. There they come from Itchy. Well, we've got a pretty loud fella right here. He's in an air conditioner cleaner in Australia and their honorary town crier. That's a career I think should come back. His name is Joseph McGrail Baitup. He has claimed the Guinness World Record for the world's loudest shout now. He's a resident of Canberra, yelled the word now at 122.4 decibels, second only to, I think, your dad after he tells you to take the garbage out for the third time. But that had surpassed the previous record of 121.7 decibels. That was set by Northern Ireland school teacher Annalisa Flanagan in 94. Man, having a school teacher yelling at you at 121 decibels, oof. A little scary there. The volume, though, basically rivals that of a chainsaw right up to your face or being feet away from a jet aircraft taking off.
1: Jet aircraft, that's

0: Yeah, I don't know what specific word it would have been. Mention. Yeah, I don't know if she was a school teacher. Maybe like,
1: hers is no.
0: No. Yeah. No. Sit down. Yeah. No. Yeah. Something like that. Yeah. Yeah. Exactly. So there you go. Something to look up to. I suppose. Just
1: can
0: keep
1: you
0: on
1: imagine
0: shouting.
1: The strain on his throat.
0: Oh gosh, I don't even know how you'd be able to do that, man.
1: Well, it takes a couple days to recover.
0: Right. Right. A lot of lubrication beforehand. Who knows?
1: Who knows? Well, here we go. Another Guinness World Record broken.
0: Okay.
1: Chad Caruso skateboarded more than 3,000 miles from Venice Beach, California to Jacksonville, Florida. Wow.
0: Cross-country skateboarded?
1: I'd like to see the muscles on his gams. He did it in 39 days.
0: 39 days.
1: Averaging 72 miles daily between May 1st and June 8th. The journey was an attempt to break his own Guinness World Record set back in 2023 when he completed the Venice Beach to Virginia Beach route in 57 days, 6 hours, and 56 minutes.
0: 57? And then shaved it down to 39?
1: Yeah.
0: Oh, my.
1: That's crazy. So the trip also marked a personal milestone. This is pretty cool. 10 years of sobriety.
0: Hey, there you go.
1: Yeah.
0: Right to go,
1: skateboarding,
0: man,
1: was the thing that kept me out of trouble. Caruso said he raised the funds for Natural High, an organization encouraging children to stay active and avoid drugs and alcohol. And Caruso documented the entire journey on YouTube.
0: Oh, okay.
1: There's something we should check
0: Might
1: out.
0: Might have to go back and check out some
1: Get
0: of that
1: some
0: footage.
1: Get some inspiration. I love that.
0: Yeah. It's just insane to me still that he was able to shave off, like, what, 18 days from his previous record? And I mean, in 72 miles an hour.
1: Because he went from one side of the states to the other side.
0: I mean, yeah. Start in California, go to Florida. And then, 72 miles in a day. So, I mean, he had to have been skateboarding. I mean, like 10, 12 hours a day at least to make that, I would think.
1: Well, he did 72 miles daily.
0: That is insane. Oh, my gosh. Shout out to him, man.
1: Yeah.
0: And all for, raising money for a great cause, celebrating sobriety.
1: His name is Chad Caruso, if you want to check it out.
0: Caruso. 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
3: Harleen weather for you today. Looks like we're going to have more clouds than anything, but let's be positive. Bring on some sun. Slight possibility of showers and storms into our evening hours. 71 today, 54 our overnight. Tomorrow becoming sunny and 75. Currently 59.
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3: Don't forget that magical word is plank on the Harleen Garage giveaway over on the app. Do it. 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It is Zach and Mitch. You're home for the best in classic rock. The Grateful Dead now on the Harleen.

0: Grateful Dead on 107.5 The Power Loon, your home for the best in classic rock. Lakes Jam officially kicking off tonight, 7 o'clock. Chris Hockey is going to be taking the stage. And then at 9, we've got Ryman and Steelin, that Beastie Boys tribute, going to be out there.
1: Ooh, that'll be good.
0: Yeah. And to make it even better, a little cherry on top, too. We'll be out there on stage right before Ryman and Steelin gets on. Just a shout out.
1: You going to wear a necklace?
0: I'm buffing out the Puka necklace. Yeah, yeah. Going to bring that
1: chains.
0: Back out. The chains?
1: The hat.
0: Oh, I don't know about that. I don't know if I can pull that off anymore. But we'll be up on stage welcoming you to the show. And then, I think we got ourselves a T-shirt cannon, so we're going to be able to shoot some Summer 35 T-shirts your way as well. So
1: look at you. You going to have muscles for that?
0: I don't think I'm going to have to do it. I think we're going to make Ricky do that because he seems pretty excited to get himself his hands on a T-shirt gun. So he'll shoot them off into the crowd. So you'll just have to put your hands way up high if you want to nab one of those bad boys.
1: He is tall, so.
0: That is true. That is true. Give it a lot of oomph with that T-shirt gun.
1: Unlike me. Oh, sorry, hit your face.
0: Yeah. Oh, there you go. Yeah, just kind of hitting the front row there because, I don't have the arm like I used to back in high school, you know. I could throw a football over those mountains. But with 7:35, it's time to keep you up to date on all things happening. Your Power Loon headlines from the Brainerd Now Newsroom, brought to you by E.L. Menck Jewelers.
2: 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All I ask is that you bring in the items you would like to sell and a picture ID to E.L. Menck Jewelers, located on the corner of 7th and Laurel in the heart of downtown Brainerd.
3: From the Brainerd Now Newsroom, I'm Tess Taylor. A teen is accused of shooting an Itasca County Sheriff's deputy in the leg. Elias Harper has been charged with first-degree assault, causing great bodily harm to a peace officer, second-degree assault with a dangerous weapon, obstructing the legal process or interfering with a peace officer, and attempting to disarm a peace officer. The struggle between Harper and the sheriff's deputy happened on May 4th. The deputy's body camera captured footage of the defendant reaching for the officer's weapon, which was in a holster before it fired. The deputy was wounded in the thigh. Harper was then tased and arrested. A Cloquet man is being charged after an armed standoff with law enforcement. According to police, 41-year-old Brock Granheim allegedly threatened to kill himself and his girlfriend with an AK-47. The woman was able to leave the home with two dogs before neighbors were evacuated. Granheim surrendered to a tactical team after a nearly four-hour standoff. He is charged with second-degree assault, threats of violence, and misdemeanor domestic assault. Dakota County is celebrating the opening of the Indian Child Welfare Act Court. The Indian Child Welfare Act gives tribes a role in cases where Native children could be removed from their homes. The court will focus on Indigenous families in child protection cases covered by the federal law. It's designed to help keep Native children connected to their families, communities, and tribal nations. Court leaders hope to improve communication and outcomes in child protection cases. And Together for Brainerd Schools, again inviting the public to an informal gathering this evening where guests can meet the candidates that are running for Brainerd School Board. According to the event page on Facebook, guests who attend will have the chance to share their vision for ISD 181, ask questions, and learn more about those who are running for school board this fall. The gathering will be held at Lord of Life Lutheran Church in Baxter at 6 o'clock this evening. That's news from the Brainerd Now Newsroom. I'm Tess Taylor.
0: Thank you, Tess. And for your Power Loon Sports, the NFL informing teams that it will not be holding a supplemental draft. The move was announced yesterday after former Texas Tech quarterback Brendan Sorsby petitioned the league to hold the optional event. League officials noted in a letter to Sorsby that the NFL has the sole discretion under the collective bargaining agreement to determine whether a supplemental draft is conducted. Sorsby sought special eligibility after the NCAA reportedly declared him permanently ineligible following a gambling investigation. The decision restricts Sorsby from playing in the NFL in 2026, leaving the 2027 NFL draft as his next potential route into the league. But the first round of the NBA draft in the books, Wizards selected A.J. DeBonsa with the first overall pick. Fearless forward became the only player in BYU history to go number one in the draft. Jazz nab in Kansas backcourt stud Darren Peterson with the second pick, while the Grizzlies grab Duke paint patroller Cameron Boozer at third overall. North Carolina's Caleb Wilson and Illinois's Keaton Wagler went to the Bulls and Clippers respectively to round out the top five selections. Round two continues from Brooklyn tonight with the defending champion Knicks on the clock. Twins gave up 17 hits during a 12-3 loss, a rough one to the L.A. Dodgers at home. The Twins surrendered three runs in the top of the fourth, trailing the rest of the way. Victor Caratini and Brooks Lee both homered in the losing effort, while Austin Voth was charged with his first loss in relief. Minnesota in third place in the AL Central, 38-43. We'll see Joe Ryan start for the Twins against the Dodgers tonight. Timberwolves, they've lost one of their top assistant coaches. Mike Anori was hired to become the head coach of the Portland Trail Blazers yesterday. Anori spent the last five seasons on Chris Finch's bench, Minnesota making the postseason all 5 years. In some other team news, the Wolves pick at number 33 and 59 in the second round of the draft this evening. And the Falcons locking down their dynamic tight end. The team signed Kyle Pitts to a 3-year extension worth $54 million. ESPN reports $36 million is fully guaranteed. 25-year-old is now the third highest paid player in his position and was slated to make just over $15 million on the franchise tag this upcoming season. Pitts had almost 90 catches for more than 900 yards last year. That's been a look at your Power Loon Sports.
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0: About 7:42 on a Wednesday, but not no ordinary Wednesday. No. It is a Window Wednesday. And here with us, we've got Derek Owen from Window Galaxy. What's going on, my man?
9: Hey, guys. Good morning. Hope you're doing well.
0: Oh, we are doing fantastic.
1: It's midweek, baby.
0: Yeah, even better now that we got you here with us.
9: Awesome.
0: But, you know, Derek, we have we did see some storms with us on Friday. And, you know, sometimes the Mother Nature likes to do her thing and throw some things our way, and that can affect the house. And in cases like that, very important to go with somebody that's here at home and that you know.
9: Yeah, no, absolutely. You know, you're local. I'm sit on the board. I'm the vice president of the Mid-Minnesota Builders Association here in town, and we have some amazing contractors here that do so much different type of work on the exterior of your homes. And so, you know, when storms hit, a lot of times we immediately hear that door knocking from a storm chaser that maybe came from the cities or somewhere else. And it's just the nature of the beast, right? That's going to happen. But, you know, a lot of times we like to tell our communities that, hey, you have great contractors in town that give so much back to the community.
0: Yes.
9: A lot of times too, right? They sponsor things, they donate their time and their resources to do projects in our community. So it's just important to look at your local contractors and make sure that, you know, you're getting taken care of by someone that's going to be here for you when the work's done as well.
0: So yes,
9: that's also super important.
0: It absolutely is. Yeah. Being able to have that follow up, or heck, even like, you know, running into you out at dinner and be like, hey, Derek, I know you're off the clock, but let's chat about this a little bit, you know?
9: That's right.
0: Yeah. And with that, I mean, you guys have quite a slew of different things that you offer with, 19 different lines of windows and stuff. And all that, if I'm not mistaken, you can go find over at your guys' website and take a look through, correct?
9: You can, absolutely. The website's full of a lot of information on windows and doors. And we also have a showroom on 371 that's by appointment only. So a lot of times, too, we can set up that appointment and meet you there and show you some of the windows that are actually on display. So that's a nice way to look at those options as well. And like you said, we always talk about 19 different lines. There's definitely a window for everybody's home that's going to fit their budget, that's going to fit their look and feel as well.
0: Absolutely right. And yeah, so like when those storms hit, yeah, go with people you know, that's for sure. Well, website, yeah. We can check out phone number and all that stuff, Derek?
9: You bet. You can go to the website. It's windowgalaxyofmn.com, or you can give us a phone call, 218-821-0041. We'd love to hear from you and take a look at your project.
0: Excellent. Thank you so much, Derek. Have a great rest of your Window Wednesday, mommy.
9: Thanks, guys. Happy Window Wednesday.
0: All right. You take care. 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
1: Parloon weather going to be partly sunny, 71 today. Later on, there is a slight possibility of showers rolling into our early evening hours. Overnight, though, 50. Tomorrow, we're going to have the sunshine visit us, 75 Friday. Some sun, 77. Right now, it is 60.
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1: 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You're home for the best in classic rock. 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

0: 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But it is a Wednesday, June 24th. Mitchie, what happened on this day in history?
1: On this day, 1965, John Lennon's second book of poetry and drawings, A Spaniard in the Works, was published.
0: Ah.
1: 1966, after holding a press conference aboard a yacht in New York City, Rolling Stones kicked off their fifth North American tour at the Manning Bull in Massachusetts. Yeah, right. The support acts, the McCoys and the Standells. I see those two bands. I'm like, wow.
0: Takes you back.
1: I remember some of the songs growing up with my mom.
0: Mm-hmm.
1: 1969, Led Zeppelin recorded A Whole Lot of Love, What Is and What Should Never Be, Traveling Riverside Blues, and Communication Breakdown for BBC One Radio in London. The session was broadcasted 5 days later. And lastly, 2004, Eric Clapton auctioned off more than 50 of his guitars, as well as some donated by his friends at the Crossroads Guitar Auction, Eric Clapton and Friends for Crossroads Center. The event, which was held by Christie's in New York City, raised nearly $7.5 million for his Crossroads Center Antigua drug and alcohol treatment facility.
0: Very nice.
1: Yeah.
0: Okay, all right. In some birthdays here, take a peek at some famous folk. We'll start off with some rockers here. Mick Fleetwood, drummer for Fleetwood Mac, 79 today. We've got Kurt Smith, singer, bassist of Tears for Fears. He's 65. We've got Patrick Mraz, who had replaced Rick Wakeman in Yes. He is, and also worked in the Moody Blues. 78 for him. Peter Weller, RoboCop, 79. And then we've got Mindy Kaling. You know her from The Office as Kelly Kapoor.
1: Mm-hmm.
0: Yeah, she's hilarious. One of the writers on there, too. Mindy Project, it was an okay show. But in some local ones, we've got a couple here. Andrew Nybeck, who is celebrating 22 years old. And Jason Petrin, who is 52 years old. Papa Murphy's Pizza going to go out this morning to Andrew Nybeck. So congratulations.
1: Hey, happy birthday.
0: Get a hold of us and grab your pizza pie and celebrate accordingly. As we get back into it, at your home for the best in classic rock, Zach and Mitch with the Romantics on the Power Loon.

0: 107.5 The Power Loon. The Romantics with What I Like About You. Well, just a couple things. First, that you're locked on with this morning, so we really appreciate it. Otherwise, Mitch and I are just staring and talking to each other, which isn't so bad.
1: What, you like, give that's me a bowl of fun.
0: Yeah. I see you're just giving me those wide deer in the headlights look. I'm like, whoa, what's going on over there? Everything okay? Need some more coffee there, Mitch? Or are you all wrapped up?
1: No, I'm done. I think my next shot's going to be some tea.
0: Oh, there you go. Okay. What kind of tea?
1: I have ginger lemon.
0: Oh, that sounds pretty good.
1: Yeah.
0: I'm pretty sure I still have like a big Ziploc baggie full of a bunch of random teas sitting behind my computer, I think. Because I was in that tea
1: phase. Are they the netted ones?
0: They're the what bread?
1: Are they in containers like little wrappers?
0: No. Well, they're just in the little pouches. It's not like I've seen the TK cups, but no, there's just the little pouches, little tea
1: are
0: bag in there. Or whatever.
1: Are you intermixing different flavors?
0: Oh, I would never do that. No, I can't.
1: I was gonna be like, man, you're gonna ruin the taste.
0: Yeah, man. Yeah, it's like I got some ashwagandha, mixing that up with some lavender, and then heading over to that hot cinnamon over there. Yeah, just blend it all together. It's like when you go to the restaurant, you know, and you get your large cup of soda, and then you just go on down the line, fill
1: call
0: it up
1: it
0: with
1: the
0: everything.
1: Graveyard.
0: The graveyard.
1: Yeah.
0: Oh, is that what you had called it?
1: That's what we call it here.
0: Oh, okay.
1: When you mix your pops.
0: Oh, okay. I'd never heard it mentioned as the graveyard before. Yeah. Learning lots of new things with you.
1: Graveyard.
0: Yeah. That and spaghetti sprinklers. Man, oh, man.
1: And when I used to drink pop, it was always the lighter colored pop, like 7-Up. I'll throw in some Orange Crush.
0: Yeah. Yeah, there you go.
1: Sprite. Maybe a splot of tea.
0: Give it a little bit of color. Okay.
1: Wow, you're just learning stuff being in Minnesota.
0: That's how it is, man. Yeah, yeah. And I've been, you know.
1: I'll have a graveyard.
0: Yeah. Now, this is, two and a half years now that I've... Now that I've been here, absolutely loving it so far, but there's still a lot for me to learn.
1: I guess.
0: That's for sure, yeah. But I will still call it tater tot casserole. I am not letting up on that.
1: Like, no hot dish?
0: No, it's a hot dish. I'm like, listen, I grew up with casserole. My mama made a casserole. My grandma made a casserole. My great-grandmother made a casserole, okay? So I'm keeping it.
1: See, we would make the hot dish in the casserole dish.
0: Yeah, so it's a casserole. Yeah, yeah. If it's in a casserole dish... You call it a casserole.
1: I've used both.
0: You can't just like throw things into a lasagna pan and then call it lasagna, I guess. So my logic does have some holes in it, but I'm going to go ahead and live in ignorant bliss for
1: you're
0: as long
1: fine.
0: As I can.
1: I mean, you're from the Midwest, kind of, sort of, in a way.
0: Kind of, sort of.
1: South Dakota.
0: I am, yeah. I've got a buddy who lives in Denver, actually, and they like to say that they're Midwestern.
1: In Denver?
0: In Denver, yeah. It's like, well, Colorado, it's part of the Midwest. I'm like, it's not so much a geographical thing.
1: No, Iowa is more Midwest
0: than
1: Colorado.
0: Right, yeah, exactly. And I'm just like, it's more of a state of mind sort of situation. Like, you can't really live in a big metropolitan area like that.
1: Hey, if you're not by the ocean, hey, I guess you're the Midwest.
0: I guess so. Sure,
1: we'll
0: why
1: just
0: not?
1: Roll the dice at that.
0: We'll just open it up like that. Yeah, it's like... Wisconsin and how they define their lakes. Well, we got more music forecast coming next.
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1: Power Loon weather later on this afternoon. Slight possibility of showers and storms. Could see a hint of that early this evening as well. High of 71, overnight low of 50. Tomorrow, look out. We're going to have a string of nice sunny days. 75 for tomorrow. Friday, 77. Right now, 60.
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1: What did you forget to do, Zach and Zach?
0: Well, we were having so much fun, I may have forgotten to announce this morning's qualifier for the Power Loon Garage giveaway. 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But with that being said, still an active keyword for 14 minutes. Plank, P-L-A-N-K, not key. 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We have got... Oh, where's my drum? 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Four chances a day, a couple times, four chances throughout the weekend as well. Like I mentioned, all info, deets that you may need, and check out the list over at theloon.com. So there you be. Otherwise... how are we feeling this morning, Mitch?
1: You know, today is World UFO Day.
0: Okay.
1: So my game show trivia is going to deal with UFOs.
0: Oh, okay. Gotcha. All right. The world famous Power Loon game show coming up around 8:45. Your chance to win a prize plus a Power Loon Summer 35 shirt from Shannon's Auto Body. Gonna be fun. Aliens.
1: Look at that. Right? Just you doling out like candy.
0: That's how we do it, man. That's how we do. Candy. Have you ever seen a UFO before, Mitch?
1: No,
0: haven't. No. I've seen a lot of blurry pictures of them online, but never.
1: Oh, National Enquirer back in the day had photos of them all the time.
0: Oh, all the time, man. Oh,
1: no, that, AI there, baby.
0: My favorite part of going shopping, yeah, was just when we would get up to the checkout, and then I would just sit there and just surf through those things, where it's just Elvis and an alien hanging out in Bermuda.
1: Here's a little fun fact. The first recorded instance of anyone seeing one of these was in the year 1639. That is the first recording. And it was a man in Massachusetts who saw a flaming light in the sky.
0: Okay. All right.
1: UFO.
0: Probably just like a shooting star, meteor, or something like that. But, I mean, at that time, you don't know what the heck is going on. I can imagine. So you're just like, man.
1: Unidentified flying object.
0: Okay. All right. So maybe not like aliens per se, but just something that was in the sky that you didn't know what it was.
1: It could have been a comet. 1639.
0: Yeah. Halley's Comet maybe around that time. Oh, boy, I'll have to go back to
1: the
0: Google machine.
1: Don't open up
0: here.
1: Any mathical, historical stuff that we have no knowledge
0: mathical
1: of.
0: Stuff, well, it definitely ain't grammatical on the show. That is for darn sure. With 808, we've got your rock news, some entertainment coming up as well. But back into it here with Ram Jam on the Power Loon.

0: 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Caught up in you at your home for the best in classic rock. About 8:15 here at Zach and Mitch, and we got just a few minutes left of that Power Loon Garage giveaway keyword. If you have not put it in quite yet, now is your last chance. That word going to be plank, P-L-A-N-K. Walk the plank or do a plank if you're into that kind of
1: stuff.
0: I'd
1: rather do a plank. I'm not jumping in any waters.
0: Nah. Well, you don't have to jump. You just have to walk lazily, and then you just kind of fall on in. Pretty easy stuff. But
1: no.
0: Plank valid until 8:20 for you this morning until Noel gets you another one around 11:20. And then with coming out of 38 Special, they are going to be playing at the Ledge Amphitheater in Waite Park.
1: That date is going to be
0: August 15th. Which is the same night that Joe Bonamassa and Government Mule are at Treasure Island Casino in Welch. So I'll have to pick and choose between those two shows there. But speaking of touring, and as we're into rock and roll news, along with Mick Fleetwood and Peter Weller celebrating a birthday today, we've also got Colin Blunstone, lead singer of the Zombies, turning 81. And he's going to be returning to the U.S. this fall. He had announced dates for a 19-city tour in conjunction with The Fix and Peter Asher as well.
1: That's quite the mix.
0: Yeah. They'll first hit the Northeast and the Midwest starting September 2nd in Massachusetts. They'll do some stops in New York, Philadelphia, Cincinnati, Nashville, and even hitting Minneapolis September 15th. I just had the location up there. Uptown Theater down in the city September 15th. He wrote a post on Instagram saying that he's thrilled to be heading out on tour again, noting that you can expect to hear songs from his solo career, and then of course some classic Zombies tunes. Tickets for all shows go on sale this Friday. Tickets on sale Friday at 10 a.m. So yeah, there you go, Colin. Going on tour.
1: Nice. Well, mm-hmm. Supertramp is continuing their 50th anniversary celebrations with another vinyl reissue.
0: Oh, what do they got?
1: Brother, Where You Bound.
0: And okay.
1: Free as a Bird marks the third batch of vinyl reissues from their catalog. The records have been remastered at half speed and are available to purchase now, and they'll be shipped on June 26th.
0: Neat. All right. I do like the half-speed recordings that they sometimes put out. Supertramp celebrating, keeping those releases coming. Yeah, I'd picked up their most recent 79 Live in Paris record that they had put out as well, with like the entire show on it, and it's just mwah, chef's
1: magnificent
0: kiss.
1: Though.
0: Oh yeah, absolutely. So, dang it, man. That's just my wallet is crying out for me right now. Please, please don't do it. Don't do it. And I say, shh, quiet, quiet. We don't need to have this conversation.
1: Sim it down now.
0: Yeah, exactly. Yesterday I saw this on the old internets, and it was just a quick teaser. And what it showed was just this kind of foggy, woodsy area. And near the top of the frame, you just kind of had some sticks that were twirling around.
1: I know what you're talking about.
0: Eventually coming to the numbers 9, 4, to 24, 27. And there's the, iconic stick-fashioned logo at the top there, which means that another Blair Witch Project is on the way. Absolutely love Blair Witch Project. One of those movies that I saw way too early. I think I was 7 when I first saw it. And, definitely gave me nightmares and was afraid of the dark for a while. But that's a whole other story.
1: I've never watched it.
0: Oh, you got to, man. It's a classic. A reboot of the found footage film will hit theaters September 24th, 2027. And, yeah, Blair Witch, one of
1: 28 years later.
0: Yep, right. Yes, literally. That movie had basically kind of pioneered the found footage film sort of style.
1: Paranormal Activity.
0: Yes, exactly. Yes. Yeah, Paranormal Activity. Cloverfield was the same way,
1: yes,
0: too. So they kind of piggybacked off that, and then a litany of other ones. But the film, backed by Lionsgate, they're keeping plot details pretty much under wraps, so we don't know really what's going on there. But, of course, the original Blair Witch Project, 1999, one of the most successful indie films ever. If I remember right, they did it for, like, less than $1,000. I think it was like $800 or something like that, but brought in $250 million at the box office.
1: So it's saying this inspired two sequels.
0: Yes.
1: So is it Blair Witch? And what are the other?
0: I can't remember what the sequels are really called. I think I don't know if it's just two or three. But yeah, they got the new reboot coming out next year, following the three student filmmakers who go missing while making a movie about the legend of Blair Witch.
1: Camera shake. I get nauseous. I mean, how is the? Is there a lot of that?
0: In the OG, yeah, quite a bit of that. You know?
1: I can't play Mario Kart because of that.
0: Oh, because of the. Okay, God. You know, that's unfortunate, man.
1: I know.
0: Nothing is good. Mario Kart's solid, dude. Well,
1: I know.
0: I mean, if you can get past the nausea, I don't know, just chug some Pepto-Bismol and put it on one night. Definitely worth the watch, man.
1: All right, moving on over. Have you ever watched The Magic School Bus?
0: Of course, dude. Miss Frizzle? Yeah, dude.
1: Legendary Entertainment has taken over the Magic School Bus live action film from Universal.
0: Ooh.
1: They're reviving the project after 6 years in development. Elizabeth Banks will play the adventurous teacher, Miss Frizzle.
0: Yeah, baby.
1: I think that's a good match.
0: I think so, too.
1: Rob Letterman, known for Shark Tale and Detective Pikachu, will write and direct, and the movie is based on the children's books by Joanna Cole and Bruce Deegan.
0: Heck yeah, man. Absolutely loved Magic School Bus, dude.
1: We
0: watched that quite a bit in school. Yeah, there's a few days where, you know, the teacher's hung over from the night out, and then
1: you walk
0: in and you see the TV in there, and you're like, oh yeah, it's going to be a good day here.
1: Slacker day.
0: Right. And then you get to science, and then Bill Nye's on, and you're like, good Lord, was there a party last night, or what the heck's going on there? Well, AC/DC announcing a series of pop-up events. They were doing this last year, and it was just spectacular. I love that they do this. This is tied to their 2026 NA Power-Up Tour that runs July 11th through September 29th with the Pretty Reckless supporting all dates there. Pop-ups will appear in or near every tour city. They have got exclusive merchandise there, some AC/DC-themed food and drink, interactive photo moments, and even doing some ticket giveaways there, too. Each location that'll stock limited city-specific T-shirts and posters.
1: Oh, that's cool.
0: It is a really good keepsake there. One day before concert venue sales. Yeah, last year when they kicked off the Power Up Tour, I think that was April 1st, I feel. So then, yeah, May 31st, they had some pop-ups going there.
1: But was Pretty Reckless part of them last year, part of the AC/DC stuff?
0: I don't think so, no. No, I don't think Pretty Reckless.
1: Last year she got bit by a bat.
0: Yeah, Taylor Thomas. Yeah, they had.
1: And then she got
0: bit by a spider.
1: Yeah.
0: Yeah, and then like almost died from that. Actually, like it was pretty horrific. But
1: what's going to happen when she's on tour or the band is on tour with AC/DC?
0: Guess we'll see here. But
1: I know.
0: Yeah. And the cool thing is too is that if you attend one of these, you can also enter to win a guitar personally signed by Angus Young. That's going to be given out at the end of the tour. So,
1: well, that's pretty sweet.
0: There you go. Yeah, cool stuff there. So I'll have to keep an eye out for those dates and see if I can score a fancy new guitar. 8:23, more music forecast next.
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5: 8:25 on a Wednesday morning. We are checking in with Brandon Gruber from Mills GM. Morning, Brandon. How are you?
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5: Beautiful. Appreciate you, Brandon. Have a great rest of your Wednesday, man.
6: You guys as well. Thank you.
5: You bet. Take care. Mitch, how's our Bar-Loon weather looking, girl?
7: Well, we're going to have a slight possibility of showers and storms going into our early evening hours. Otherwise, we're waiting on some sun at the moment, 71. For tonight, a cool 50. Tomorrow, becoming sunny and 75. And then it's just up from there. Currently, 62.
5: 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It's Bad Company on the Power Loop.

0: Bad Company at your home for the best in classic rock. It's 107.5 The Power. Loon, Zach and Mitch keeping you good company this morning, hopefully. And it's all Loons and Lakes this weekend in Cross Lake. National Loon Center hosting the Loons and Lakes Fest. They got 2 days of fun for the whole family. Lake Day is Friday. Guided loon paddles, pontoon tours, wrapping up the night with
1: sounds
0: that
1: so fun.
0: Loon moon paddle. Oh, under the stars. Checking out nature. Saturday, the Loon Fair takes over the town square. More than 40 vendors and exhibitors, food trucks, live music, and us will be out there from 10 to 4, hanging out in the town square. You can stop out and see us, register for some prizes, and just say what's up. Loons and Lakes Fest is Friday and Saturday in Cross Lake. More info, you can go over to nationalloonscenter.org or give them a follow on Facebook. They've got some great updates up there. But it's time to keep you up to date on all things happening. Your Power Loon headlines from the Brainerd Now Newsroom.
2: From the Brainerd Now Newsroom, I'm Tess Taylor. A teen is accused of shooting an Itasca County Sheriff's deputy in the leg. Elias Harper has been charged with first-degree assault causing great bodily harm to a peace officer, second-degree assault with a dangerous weapon, obstructing the legal process or interfering with a peace officer, and attempting to disarm a peace officer. The struggle between Harper and the sheriff's deputy happened on May 4th. The deputy's body camera captured footage of the defendant reaching for the officer's weapon, which was in a holster before it fired. The deputy was wounded in the thigh. Harper was then tased and arrested. A Cloquet man is being charged after an armed standoff with law enforcement. According to police, 41-year-old Brock Granheim allegedly threatened to kill himself and his girlfriend with an AK-47. The woman was able to leave the home with two dogs before neighbors were evacuated. Granheim surrendered to a tactical team after a nearly four-hour standoff. He is charged with second-degree assault, threats of violence, and misdemeanor domestic assault. Dakota County is celebrating the opening of the Indian Child Welfare Act Court. The Indian Child Welfare Act gives tribes a role in cases where Native children could be removed from their homes. The court will focus on Indigenous families in child protection cases covered by the federal law. It's designed to help keep Native children connected to their families, communities, and tribal nations. Court leaders hope to improve communication and outcomes in child protection cases. And Together for Brainerd Schools, again inviting the public to an informal gathering this evening where guests can meet the candidates that are running for Brainerd School Board. According to the event page on Facebook, guests who attend will have the chance to share their vision for ISD 181, ask questions, and learn more about those who are running for school board this fall. The gathering will be held at Lord of Life Lutheran Church in Baxter at 6 o'clock this evening. That's news from the Brainerd Now Newsroom. I'm Tess Taylor.
0: Thank you, Tess. 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
0: Well, we could see a second NHL franchise come into the Lone Star State. NHL Commissioner Gary Bettman said that the league is exploring putting a new team in Texas with Austin and Houston as the potential targets. Bettman told reporters that the NHL has entered an agreement with the Friedkin family, who has roughly 6 months to investigate if a team is possible in one of the two cities. The agreement investment for the Friedkin family is about a measly $3.5 billion, which includes an expansion fee as well as building costs for an NHL arena. League currently has 32 teams, most recently added the Seattle Kraken, who debuted in the 2021-22 season. Taking a peek at the first round of the NBA draft as it is in the books, Wizards selecting A.J. DeBonsa with the first overall pick. Who would have seen that one coming? The fearless forward became the only player in BYU history to go number one in the draft. Jazz nabbing Kansas backcourt stud Darren Peterson with the second pick, while the Grizzlies grabbed Duke paint patroller Cameron Boozer at third overall. North Carolina's Caleb Wilson, Illinois's Keaton Wagler went to the Bulls and Clippers respectively to round out the top five selections, as we see round two continuing from Brooklyn tonight with the defending champion Knicks on the clock. Timberwolves losing one of their top assistant coaches. Micah Norry was hired to become the head coach of the Portland Trail Blazers yesterday. He had spent the last five seasons on Chris Finch's bench, Minnesota making the postseason all 5 years there. In other team news, Wolves pick at number 33, 59 in the second round of the draft. That is tonight. Lynx, they'll try to get back in the win column when they visit the Washington Mystics tonight. They're coming off that 84-79 loss to Washington at home last Sunday. 13-4 start to the season, though. Pretty good. Tonight's contest getting underway at 6:30. And the Twins gave up 17 hits during a 12-3 loss to the LA Dodgers from Target Field. Twins surrendered three runs in the top of the fourth, trailing the rest of the way. Victor Caratini, Brooks Lee both homered in the losing effort, while Austin Voth was charged with his first loss in relief. Minnesota still in third place in the AL Central, 38-43. I think every time I mention they're close to 500, they end up like going on a losing streak. So,
1: well, you're the official jinxer?
0: I guess so. Yeah, I'm just going to have to shut up.
1: Stop it, Zach.
0: Joe Ryan starting for the Twins against the Dodgers tonight. And that's been a look at your Power Loon Sports.
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1: Power Loon weather, we could see, you know, maybe some showers. could. Okay, could, remember okay. that. Okay. Otherwise, right. We're going to see some sun in the sky, 71. Tonight, 50. Tomorrow, becoming sunny and 75. Currently, it's 62.
0: World famous Power Loon game show coming up next. 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But we need somebody to play. That's kind of how it goes, right?
1: Come play with us.
0: Yeah, yeah. There we go. Back to some, was that Poltergeist? Is that it?
1: No. I was thinking Pet Sematary.
0: Oh, yeah. Okay, gotcha.
1: I want to play the scalpel.
0: Right, yeah,
1: that
0: underneath
1: seems
0: the bed.
1: Horrendous.
0: Anyway, need somebody to play, so we're looking for caller number 7 at 218-829-1075. A brand new shirt and a two-topping pizza to Zorba's could be yours. 218-829-1075, caller number 7. We'll chat after Tom Petty on the Power Loon.

0: 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With 8:45, it is time to play the Power Loon game show. Here we go.
1: Ooh, world famous, baby.
0: That's right. Yeah, all across the world, the country, the stars, everywhere.
1: Just sounds bigger.
0: Aliens know about us, you know? But we're here to look to give away a large two-topping pizza to Zorbuzz and a Power Loon Summer 35 t-shirt. Who do we got with us on the line this morning?
2: Clint Fletcher.
0: Clint, how you doing,
1: hey, good
0: man?
1: Good morning, Clint.
0: Where are you from?
2: Up in Emily.
0: Ah, beautiful. Well, thanks for tuning in this morning. And
1: calling from the neck of the woods.
0: Trying to score yourself some prizes here. Got some trivia, so Mitch can ask you a question. I'll be a lifeline. Are you ready to play?
2: Yes, I am.
1: Okay. Here is your question. Good luck. It's World UFO Day. In the 2022 movie Nope, a UFO starts sucking up which of these? Is it rainforest, oil, or livestock?
2: What movie was that again?
1: Nope.
0: N-O-P-E, just
1: N-O-P-E,
0: one word.
1: Yes.
2: Okay, I've not seen that one, so I might need a lifeline on this one.
0: Okay, gotcha. All right, so, oh, it sucks too, because I know it was a Jordan Peele who had directed that.
1: Very good movie.
0: But I had not seen it.
1: Serious?
0: 100%, yeah. What was it? Rainforest,
1: oil,
0: or livestock, right?
1: Correct.
0: Livestock seems a little too on the nose for an abduction type thing. I don't know why I'm leaning towards oil, but I am. So I'm kind of going with oil here, Clint.
2: I'm not sure either. I know livestock, they did that in one of those other comedy alien movies.
0: Right, right. Attack on Mars, I think, yeah.
1: That was a funny one.
0: All right, so, yeah, we got oil, rainforest, or livestock. What say ye, Clint?
2: I think I'm going to go with you and say oil.
0: Okay, that's all you're saying?
2: That's all I'm saying.
0: Oh, man. Okay, all right. I guess it wasn't oil. All
1: man,
0: right.
1: You should have went with livestock.
0: Was it really?
1: Oh, yes.
0: I thought it was too obvious. Ah, dang.
2: Oh, yeah, I thought that was the Mars one.
0: Right, right. Well, that's all right. You know, even if we don't win the game show, we all learn something. So you can take that with you, Clint, next time.
1: Well, you can try and play again tomorrow since you didn't.
0: That is true, but next time Jay Leno stops you in the street, you'll be able to answer that question for him. So, alrighty, well, better luck next time, Clint, and I guess I'll have to go watch that movie next time Mitch asks a question. But thanks for playing, dude. You have a great rest of your Wednesday.
2: You too, thanks.
0: All right, take care. Livestock. Dang it, man. It's always...
1: Did we have a winner? Yeah, we had a winner yesterday.
0: Yeah. It's a scowl.
1: I try to go with the theme of the day, like, you know.
0: Yeah. No, for sure. And I just, man, I see at first when you had mentioned it was going to be UFOs, I was thinking it was going to be like E.T. or something like that. So I was just like, okay, Reese's Pieces could be an answer. Steven Spielberg could be an answer. But no. It went a little more recent.
1: I just remember that in the movie clip, they're looking up at the sky and they see this thing up there, they're like, nope.
0: Yeah, exactly.
1: I'm going to have to watch that again.
0: Peele's got some good stuff.
1: Yeah.
0: Got to check out. No. But anyway, we got to check out a deep track here for this morning. This was a part of the birthdays that we didn't get to, and I'm kind of kicking myself for, I even wrote it down, but just blazed right past it. But Jeff Beck would have been celebrating his 82nd birthday today here. And although it may not really be considered a deep track, it is an awesome jam. Mm-hmm. It's a freeway jam on the Power Loop.

0: 107.5, the Power Loon, celebrating Jetpack's heavenly birthday with a jam, a freeway jam, brought to you by Smuckers. 75's Blow by Blow. Golly, sounded good.
1: Dang, how old was he when that song was released?
0: Oh, that's a great question. And you know I'm terrible at math, so I'm not even going to try to do that.
1: There goes me. I got to stop.
0: I don't know. He was at least 12 or something like that.
1: Oh, let's go with 9. 9 sounds good.
0: 9? Oh, okay, yeah. He's a prodigy for sure. But yeah, and then you got the fifth Beatle, George Martin, producing that thing too. So it's just, I mean, just all the stars aligning for that album. Oh, man. Just one of those that you can just put on, sit back for 45 minutes, well, after getting up after 20 to flip the record over, and then just relax, man. That's all I got to do.
1: Yeah.
0: Oh, sounded good on a Wednesday morning, but it's Zach and Mitch here with you for a little bit longer as we go check the fridge for some leftovers. Hang out.
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4: Oh, thank you for potting up my weather bed.
5: I do what I can.
4: Yeah, slight chance of showers later on this afternoon. 71. We're going to see some more of that possible early this evening in 59. And tomorrow, going to start out cloudy, then look out. Sunshine 75. Currently, it is 62.
6: We are the Brainerd Lakes home for the best in classic rock. Mitch, I checked the fridge for some leftovers. And, you know, beginning of the show, we were talking about day capping, you know, and how day drinking is apparently on the rise. So I figured I'd just...
4: Because at night, they call it a nightcap.
6: Right, yeah.
5: Whoa. Oh, now it all makes sense.
4: Brilliant.
6: Putting the Dutch... Every time, back to the Guinness. Brilliant! So I figured I'd drop on that trend there. So one hand, I got a peach crown and Sprite. Other hand, Cap and Coke. So we're kind of rolling. We'll see what happens.
4: Huh.
6: Yeah, well.
4: What is your favorite?
6: I go with the crown and Sprite. It's my favorite. If I want to splurge, if I go out. Otherwise, Cap and Coke, and then I do the peach crown at home.
4: Oh.
6: Yeah. That's
4: just
6: how you do.
4: Just a Miller Lite.
6: Well, hey, there ain't nothing wrong with that, dude. That Miller Lite is my favorite, actually. And every time I order it, I get weird looks. And I'm like, shut up. Get out of there. But regardless, what'd you find in the fridge?
4: Oh, I love this. Now, you know, the Scottish, they are onto something.
6: Well, they've already drank Boston out of house and home last week.
4: The Scottish takeover of NFL stadiums on the East Coast during the World Cup has caught the eye of one powerful owner.
6: Oh?
4: You see where we're going here? New England Patriots owner Robert Kraft told Commissioner Roger Goodell that the Patriots are now interested in playing a regular season game in Scotland.
6: Oh, really? Okay.
4: After seeing that the Scots drained Boston of much of its beer.
6: Mm-hmm. And then Dallas, I think, too.
4: Dallas did,
6: yeah,
4: too.
6: Yeah, yeah.
4: And Kraft seems to think that there's an untapped market to create NFL fans in the country.
6: Oh, man. Yeah. The untapped market of fans, a.k.a. who want to sell a whole bunch of beer, man.
4: maybe our beer is different than theirs.
6: Maybe. I don't know. Or maybe it's just, you know, you're in a new place. Maybe some of them haven't been into the U.S. before. So, you know, when you're so far away from home, just why not let loose? You know what I mean?
4: Well, and then I saw this social media. I think it was Chipotle. But anyways, the boyfriend or husband or whatever was delivering Chipotle.
6: Mm-hmm.
4: He throws one burrito, you know, wrapped up on the bed. And she's like, oh, gosh, this is heavy and big. Then he throws another one on. And she's just dumbfounded at how big it was.
6: Just like, oh, my gosh.
4: How heavy it was. And I'm like, yeah, welcome.
6: Getting used to the American portion sizes and stuff. Yeah, man. Yeah. It's like I can just only imagine like a Scotsman going to 371 Diner and ordering, you know, just a little bit of breakfast and then boom, get a
4: It would be a whole table of nothing but scrambled eggs, pancakes, bacon, sausages.
6: Throw some French toast in the mix. But OJ. None of that full English breakfast nonsense that they do where they throw in like blood sausage and beans and stuff.
4: We have a spot of tea.
7: Oh, yeah, there we go. Very nice. Very nice, Mitchie.
4: I just love the difference in all the groups. Though,
6: yeah. No, it's
4: the world.
6: And then seeing
4: pretty
6: the
4: amazing.
6: Seeing the cultures clash and all coming together under one common cause of sports.
4: Yeah. I think we're vibrating pretty high in the U.S.
6: I think so, too. Yeah. I think so, too.
4: You just got to go look for it. You'll find it, and you're going to smile.
6: Exactly. Now, this was something that I saw that really gave me hope for the newest generation, or newer, I guess not newest, but, you know, AI reshaping so many industries, and it's just, you cannot get away from it. It's all over, no matter where you go. But we do see that most Gen Alpha kids still see themselves in hands-on careers. They're kind of trying to distance themselves from it.
4: Does gaming count?
6: Well, I guess depending if there's a
4: game controllers. Involved.
6: What are you doing over there?
4: That's how I play.
6: It is hands on.
4: No wonder
6: man.
4: I'm a loser with Mario Brothers.
6: And it helps your hand eye coordination. That's what I always tell my mom. It's like, why are you playing that so much? Oh, it helps me. But there's a survey of kids 5 to 16 found that 85% want jobs where they can build or fix things, not just to stay busy, but to help others.
4: Oh, I love it.
6: And tap into their creativity, which is fantastic. But what stands out is how positively they actually view skilled trades. Most already understand those jobs, see them as important, and nearly 70% would consider one themselves. Yeah, I kind of had the same realization, you know, when Micro came out with Dirty Jobs, and I'm just like, this is just a great insight into the, you know,
4: all
6: everyday
4: the possibilities.
6: Yeah, absolutely that. Now, there were some episodes where I'm like, oh, yeah, that is a dirty job. But other ones, I'm like, I didn't even know that was a thing. But parents largely supportive as well, drawn to the income potential, which, yeah, there's a lot there, and work-life balance. And they're starting career conversations earlier than ever, even as young as 5. Could you imagine talking to a 5-year-old about what they, you know, I mean, you always ask a kid, what do you want to be when you grow up kind of thing? But the answers can vary widely. I remember for me.
4: We're going to thank the Gen X parents of those millennials.
6: Way to go. Yeah. Way to go, Mitchie. But even when I was 5, like in kindergarten, we did that thing. What do you want to be when you grow up? And then you would, you know, put your answer down and draw a picture of you in that career kind of thing. And I had put president. Because, I don't know, that was just the biggest and only real job I knew of was when I was 5 years old.
4: Mine changed from teacher to photographer.
6: Oh, okay. Yeah. Well, mine had shifted because Russell, who was next to me, he had put up his picture, and his was a grocery bagger at Coburn's. And I was, remember grocery baggers, Mitch?
4: Mm-hmm.
6: Yeah, yeah. Then I just thought, man. Now, that's a really cool job. So then I switched mine over to grocery bagger as well. Okay. Yeah, because I'm like, screw being the president. That's too much work. I just want to put cans in a bag, man.
4: You didn't say president of what, though? It could have been president of the toilet company.
6: It could have been. Could have been. And then now I'm on the Power Loon Morning Show here with Mitchie. So, yeah, it all works out. Not president quite yet. Or a grocery bagger. But, hey, things change there. Well, yeah.
4: Yeah, just hanging on by a thread.
6: That's how you doing every weekday morning, man. But anyway, I suppose we'll skedaddle on out. 9:05. Noelle going to be in next. She'll kick off her no-repeat workday. Hanging out with you until 2 and got your next Power Loon Garage giveaway keyword up at 11:20. But until tomorrow, we will see you tonight out at Lakes Jam. And Mitchie?
4: And be kind and have a day cap kind of day, B-L-A.
6: Yeah, take it easy.
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16: We have a chance of scattered showers and thunder showers early to mid-afternoon. Otherwise, today, partly cloudy with a high right around 71. Tonight, partly cloudy, 49. Tomorrow, partly cloudy, 74. On Friday, it'll be partly cloudy with a high of 75. And if you're missing the summer heat and humidity, don't worry, it'll be back this weekend. 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

0: When I was 7.5, the power learning, riding our magic carpet into a Wednesday morning and asking you to come out and help support Babinski Pups in the Park happening this Saturday. This sounds like a fun event, friends. It's going on at Lum Park from 10 until 2. Brainerd Animal Hospital will be there as well. There'll be an adoption event if you're looking for a new pup. Face painting, I think that's for the kids, but it could be for the dogs. That'd be interesting. Silent auction and a pie-eating contest for the dogs. That might just be worth the price of admission, which, by the way, is free. There'll be a vendor fair, craft table, dog demos, and a lot more as they raise funds for the Babinski Shelter, which, of course, does so much in the BLA area. It's happening at Lum Park. Pups in the Park coming up Saturday from 10 to 2.
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0: 107.5, the Power Loon. I love to feel like a broken record when I'm giving out concert information because we have lots of great ones coming to our state. And I mentioned last break, Foreigner, Lynyrd Skynyrd, and right there, Santana and the Doobie Brothers. Should be a double treat for you down at Mystic Lake as well. That show, I believe, is August 21st, and last I checked, tickets were available. I'm Noel with you until 2 on a no-repeat workday Wednesday. Black Sabbath and Def Leppard wake things up for us after 10 o'clock. Piano Man on deck after we take a look at your Power Loon weather next.
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9: I'm meteorologist Rodney Price. A mix of clouds and sunshine for your Wednesday afternoon. A few showers and storms will pop up as highs top out in the lower 70s. West winds. Storm chances tonight will wind down. Mostly cloudy skies and lower 50s. Morning clouds Thursday, then turning sunny with an afternoon high in the mid-70s. Don't miss the ultimate lakeside weekend. Make plans now to celebrate in Worthington, Minnesota, July 3rd and 4th. Currently 62 degrees.
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0: 107.5, the Power Lynn Little Squire and Rock Me Tonight. That's exactly what we're going to be doing as we kick off Lakes Jam 2026. Welcome, jammers. We'll be there at 9 o'clock introducing Rhythm and Steel and a great tribute band to the Beastie Boys to really get the party amped up. And Lakes Jam 2026 is now underway. Hope you're having a good start to your hump day. We are just about halfway through the work week, and that puts a smile at least on my face, perhaps yours as well. No repeat work day with the Doors and Joan Jett on the way.
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4: I'm meteorologist Rodney Price. A mix of clouds and sunshine for your Wednesday afternoon. A few showers and storms will pop up as highs top out in the lower 70s. West winds. Storm chances tonight will wind down. Mostly cloudy skies in lower 50s. Morning clouds Thursday, then turning sunny with an afternoon high in the mid-70s. Don't miss the ultimate lakeside weekend. 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

0: 107.5, the Power Loon, and all on his own, Pete Townsend, and letting our love open the doors. We prepare to open the door at 11 o'clock, and of course that means the next active keyword for you Garage Magic players coming up at about 11:20. Loverboy Paul McCartney and John Cougar after the top of the hour as well. I'm Noelle, hanging out until 2 o'clock. Thanks so much for taking me along.
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13: I'm meteorologist Rodney Price. A mix of clouds and sunshine for your Wednesday afternoon. A few showers and storms will pop up as highs top out in the lower 70s. West winds. Storm chances tonight will wind down. Mostly cloudy skies and lower 50s. Morning clouds Thursday, then turning sunny with an afternoon high in the mid-70s. Don't miss the ultimate lakeside weekend. 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
5: I'm meteorologist Rodney Price. A mix of clouds and sunshine for your Wednesday afternoon. A few showers and storms will pop up as highs top out in the lower 70s. West winds. Storm chances tonight will wind down. Mostly cloudy skies and lower 50s. Morning clouds Thursday, then turning sunny with an afternoon high in the mid-70s. Don't miss the ultimate lakeside weekend. 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

0: 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Sister Christian, and if you're playing along with Garage Giveaway, you've got still about an hour to get that active keyword in, which is grill, G-R-I-L-L, and good Wednesday morning. 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

0: Leonard Skinner and Simple Man. The Bernard Lake Sound for the best in classic rock. I'm Noel, live from the Danny Wild studio, who is our program director here at the Power Loon. 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We lost him, unfortunately, about a year and a half ago to cancer. But he is loud and proud and staring at us here in a big picture frame in the studio. We miss him and we love you, Dan. We're in front of Noon Classic Rock Cafe, getting ready to kick off 30 minutes commercial-free, me-free tunes for your Wednesday dining enjoyment. And about 12:35, we'll see how our brains are doing on a hump day midweek and do a little trivia, okay?
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0: 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Classic Crew, as we wrap things up at the Classic Rock Cafe, Hump Day Edition. Time for trivia. 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We're going to do science, and I didn't know this one, but perhaps you will. What are the four main ingredients in concrete? 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
0: A trivia question today was, what are the four main ingredients of concrete? 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

0: 107.5, the Power Lunar is a nice day. Billy Idol and White Wedding just in front of 1 o'clock. Now, what with you until 2 on a no-repeat workday Wednesday? And congratulations, friends. You're on the downward side of not only your Wednesday workday, but your entire work week.
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15: I'm meteorologist Rodney Price. A mix of clouds and sunshine for your Wednesday afternoon. A few showers and storms will pop up as highs top out in the lower 70s. West winds. Storm chances tonight will wind down. Mostly cloudy skies and lower 50s. Morning clouds Thursday, then turning sunny with an afternoon high in the mid-70s. Don't miss the ultimate lakeside weekend. Make plans now to celebrate in Worthington, Minnesota, July 3rd and 4th. Currently 65 degrees.
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9: I'm meteorologist Rodney Price. A mix of clouds and sunshine for your Wednesday afternoon. A few showers and storms will pop up as highs top out in the lower 70s. West winds. Storm chances tonight will wind down. Mostly cloudy skies and lower 50s. Morning clouds Thursday, then turning sunny with an afternoon high in the mid-70s. Don't miss the ultimate lakeside weekend. 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

0: 107.5, the Powerloon one you're sure to hear underneath the Minnesota Summer Stars if you're lucky enough to catch the Doobies in Santana down in Prior Lake later on this August. I'm Noel, and if you have not yet looked at the Mystic Lake new amphitheater, check it out online. It is beautiful, and man, are they packing in the shows. I just saw that Chris Stapleton's been added to their lineup, Gin Blossoms as well, and so many other great shows. Take a minute, go to Prior Lake and the Mystic Lake Casino and see which one you deserve to take yourself to this summer.
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0: 107.5, the Power Loon Classic, Sweet Fox on the Run, just in front of 2 o'clock. Welcome to your Wednesday and your midweek. I'm Noelle, about out the door with Logan in next to take great care of you with your workforce block party. Your next active keyword as well for the garage giveaway. And if you're a fan of Zeppelin, make sure you're tuned in just before 7 o'clock tonight for Stairway to 7. Keep it here. We'll kick it off with Van Halen after we take a look at your Power Loon weather and say a goodbye right after this.
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18: I'm meteorologist Rodney Price. A mix of clouds and sunshine for your Wednesday afternoon. A few showers and storms will pop up as highs top out in the lower 70s. West winds. Storm chances tonight will wind down. Mostly cloudy skies in lower 50s. Morning clouds Thursday, then turning sunny with an afternoon high in the mid-70s. Don't miss the ultimate lakeside weekend. 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
0: As always, it's a good day to make it a good day. At least do your best to have a good day. Hope to see you out at the Beastie Boys tribute tonight at Lakes Jam. I'm Noel, out of here.

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2: I'm meteorologist Rodney Price. A mix of clouds and sunshine for your Wednesday afternoon. A few showers and storms will pop up as highs top out in the lower 70s. West winds. Storm chances tonight will wind down. Mostly cloudy skies and lower 50s. Morning clouds Thursday, then turning sunny with an afternoon high in the mid-70s. Don't miss the ultimate lakeside weekend. 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

0: 107.5, The Power Loon. It's Billy Squire in the dark. Logan Villa with you, 35 after 2 on a hump day Wednesday afternoon. If you missed out on the garage upgrade keyword right at 220, don't worry. You've got another chance to hear it next.
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13: I'm meteorologist Rodney Price. A mix of clouds and sunshine for your Wednesday afternoon. A few showers and storms will pop up as highs top out in the lower 70s. West winds. Storm chances tonight will wind down. Mostly cloudy skies and lower 50s. Morning clouds Thursday, then turning sunny with an afternoon high in the mid-70s. Don't miss the ultimate lakeside weekend. Make plans now to celebrate in Worthington, Minnesota, July 3rd and 4th. Right now, it's 67.
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0: 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That's Aerosmith's Hangman Jury. 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
7: I'm meteorologist Rodney Price. A mix of clouds and sunshine for your Wednesday afternoon. A few showers and storms will pop up as highs top out in the lower 70s. West winds. Storm chances tonight will wind down. Mostly cloudy skies and lower 50s. Morning clouds Thursday, then turning sunny with an afternoon high in the mid-70s. Don't miss the ultimate lakeside weekend. Make plans now to celebrate in Worthington, Minnesota, July 3rd and 4th. 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

0: Cars at 107.5, the Power Loon. You might think, Logan with you here, and if you want to do a little bit of thinking and maybe even be rewarded for it, you should head on out to Power Loon Trivia this Friday night. It's down at the Parlor in downtown Brainerd. The questions start flying at 6:30, so get there a little bit before that with your team of up to four. They're giving out prizes to the top teams. This time around, this edition of Power Loon Trivia, we're rolling through the decades. We'll start in the 70s, go to the 80s, the 90s, and so on. You'll want to be there this Friday night. Again, they start playing at 6:30, so get there a little bit before that. It's at the Parlor in downtown Brainerd. Power Loon Trivia.
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0: 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We've got Pearl Jam to get us there next.
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2: I'm meteorologist Mace Michaels. Maybe a lingering storm tonight, otherwise partly cloudy and a low in the upper 40s. Mostly sunny and pleasant for tomorrow. A high in the mid-70s and upper 70s on into Friday. Heat, humidity, and some storm chances return into the weekend and next week. Highs climb through the 80s. Celebrate Independence Day in Worthington, Minnesota. 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

0: 97.5, The Power Loon, Tom Petty and the Heartbreakers. 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And if you want to win, you got to be entering those keywords. The next one is coming up at 7:20 tonight with Ricky.
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7: I'm meteorologist Mace Michaels. Maybe a lingering storm tonight, otherwise partly cloudy and a low in the upper 40s. Mostly sunny and pleasant for tomorrow. A high in the mid-70s and upper 70s on into Friday. Heat, humidity, and some storm chances return into the weekend and next week. Highs climb through the 80s. Celebrate Independence Day in Worthington, Minnesota. 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

0: Taking it easy with the Eagles at 107.5, the Power Loon. 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

0: Bon Jovi, Wanted Dead or Alive at 107.5. 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
9: I'm meteorologist Mace Michaels. Maybe a lingering storm tonight, otherwise partly cloudy and a low in the upper 40s. Mostly sunny and pleasant for tomorrow. A high in the mid-70s and upper 70s on into Friday. Heat, humidity, and some storm chances return into the weekend and next week. Highs climb through the 80s. Celebrate Independence Day in Worthington, Minnesota. 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

0: 107.5, The Power Loon. That's Deep Purple, Smoke on the Water. Logan here. Speaking of getting on the water, it's all about lakes and loons this weekend in Cross Lake as the National Loon Center is hosting the Loons and Lakes Festival with 2 days of fun for the whole family. Friday is the day that they're really getting out on the water. Guided loon paddles, pontoon tours, the Loon Moon paddle. A whole lot of fun on Friday. Saturday, same can be said. A lot of fun to be had, but it's shifting over to the town square. There's going to be more than 40 vendors and exhibitors along with food trucks, live music, and the Power Loon. That's right. We'll be out there from 10 to 4 on Saturday. So stop out, see us, get registered to win some prizes. It's going to be a whole lot of fun. 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If you want more information, check out nationalloonscenter.org or search up the National Loon Center on Facebook.
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10: I'm meteorologist Mace Michaels. Maybe a lingering storm tonight, otherwise partly cloudy and a low in the upper 40s. Mostly sunny and pleasant for tomorrow. A high in the mid-70s and upper 70s on into Friday. Heat, humidity, and some storm chances return into the weekend and next week. Highs climb through the 80s. Celebrate Independence Day in Worthington, Minnesota. 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

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That's Aerosmith. Logan Veo rocking out with you for another 50-ish minutes. Let's keep it rolling with the Allman Brothers Band at the Power Loon.

0: 107.5, The Power Loon. That's Pat Benatar. 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And if you want your best shot at getting the ultimate garage upgrade, then you don't want to miss a single keyword in the Power Loon Garage Upgrade Giveaway Contest. We give those out 4 times a day, Monday through Friday, a couple on the weekends as well. The next one is coming up about an hour from now, 7:20. 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We know you want to win, but if you want to win, you got to play. 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
10: I'm meteorologist Mace Michaels. Maybe a lingering storm tonight, otherwise partly cloudy and a low in the upper 40s.
3: Mostly sunny and pleasant for tomorrow. A high in the mid-70s and upper 70s on into Friday. Heat, humidity, and some storm chances return into the weekend and next week. Highs climb through the 80s. Celebrate Independence Day in Worthington, Minnesota. Live music, food, fireworks on July 3rd and 4th. It's 69 degrees right now.
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0: Steppenwolf there, Born to be Wild. It's 107.5, the Power Loon, Logan here, and I'm going to be getting wild tomorrow out at Lakes Jam. I'll be doing my entire show from the Lake Country Seamless Gutters Mobile Studios that we have parked out there at Lakes Jam, and I would love for you to come say hello to me. Come say what's up, come give me a crisp high five, and maybe if you're lucky, I might just have a Power Loon shirt for you. We just got our new Power Loon Summer 35 t-shirts, thanks to Shannon's Auto Body, so maybe you scoop one of those up if you come and, you know, say hello to your boy. I'll be out there at Lakes Jam tomorrow, 2 to 7. Looking forward to it.
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9: I'm meteorologist Mace Michaels. Maybe a lingering storm tonight, otherwise partly cloudy and a low in the upper 40s. Mostly sunny and pleasant for tomorrow. A high in the mid-70s and upper 70s on into Friday. Heat, humidity, and some storm chances return into the weekend and next week. Highs climb through the 80s. Celebrate Independence Day in Worthington, Minnesota. 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It's 67 right now.
0: The Brainerd Lakes home for the best in classic rock is 107.5, the Power Loon, and that's going to do it for me. Logan Vio heading out. Ricky in next. He's filling in for Slick this week. And as for now, it's time for your Stairway to 7. Couple of Led Zeppelin tracks back to back. We'll start it off with The Song Remains the Same. I'll be back around again tomorrow afternoon just after 2. Again, I will be doing my whole show tomorrow from Lakes Jam. I'll be out there at our mobile studios, so come and say hello to me. I would love to meet you. Until next time, we'll talk soon.

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It's your home for the best in classic rock. 107.5 KLIZ FM Brainerd Baxter, the Power Loom.